Hey, what's happening, everybody? It's Slick here for 107.5 The Paladude. Are y'all ready to rock? We don't really have a choice. We're going to rock because that's what you're doing when you're here with us. And I got plenty of good rock for you. Man, I can't talk today. Grand Funk, Steppenwolf, Bon Jovi, Supertramp, and a whole lot more. And you know it. It's all on the way.

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Apparently, if I don't tell you this word right at 7:20, your heads are gonna explode. It's coming from the boss man. He's looking at me through the window. Hey, boss man, pack sand. But I'll give it to you today. Your keyword is break, B-R-A-K-E. You're going to need that for the Loon Garage giveaway. I got something to talk about coming up after Supertramp.

0: 107.5, it is the Power Loon. Slick Rockin' back with you. And I was talking with Logan the other day. He's like, when he grew up in radio, it's a new era, new generation. And he was telling me that, you know, they taught him, he's like, you're not supposed to talk bad about anything. You got to love all you do. I was like, that's just not how life works, man. You know what really works is being able to come out and say, hey, no, I don't like certain bands. I don't like the way this sounds. Because, one, that's a real conversation. That's a real person on the other side of this. That's how you know it's not going to be an AI guy. Because an AI guy would be like, oh, well, yes, I love everything Supertramp has done. No, Supertramp has some lame songs. I can admit that. You can admit that. We all can admit that, right? And so when I was talking with Logan, he goes, yeah, man, the way you handle things, it's like you're a walking controversy. Yeah, sometimes that's the fun, man.
1: We will be back after we teach him to read. This might be a while. Slick will be back on 107.5, The Power Loon. 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
2: Hi, it's Noelle, live on location once again at Grandview Lodge. We're on the rocks, and it was chilly earlier, but now the sun has come out, the wind has died down, and it's an absolutely beautiful night for us to kick off Sunkissed Summer 2026. Stacy's out here, Sheena's out here, we're having a wonderful time enjoying a couple of beverages ourselves. Great food, not only at the pub, but on the rocks as well. What do we have? What you might be saying, what do you guys have to give away? Well, not only do we have our Power Loon t-shirts, which are hot off the press, and we just got them yesterday, but we also have stickers to give away, and get this, we've got a gift voucher for the wine tasting, the brew tasting, also tickets for all their outdoor summer concerts, which is going to be great, including the Lonesome Losers on the 16th of July. The Armadillo's Fabulous Party Band, I have to find out more about that, because I have not seen a party band. 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How could it be bad? And that's on the 25th of this month. The Ultimate Garth Brooks Tribute coming up July 24th, and you can be part of it. If you are a winner tonight, we just need you to stop out, say hi, and get yourself registered. Noelle, live on location, on the rocks at Grandview Lodge for the Power Loon.
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6: I'm meteorologist Mace Michaels. Clear to partly cloudy tonight and a low in the mid-40s. For tomorrow, mostly cloudy with showers and a few thunderstorms. Highs in the upper 60s. On Saturday, we'll look for a mostly sunny sky, near 70 degrees, and more sun on Sunday, low 70s. Celebrate Independence Day in Worthington, Minnesota. Live music, food, fireworks on July 3rd and 4th. It's 69 degrees right now.
0: We'll be checking in again with Noelle. She is out at the Grandview Lodge for a little sun-kissed summer. And you know she knows all about the sun. She's a frequent flyer of my good old home state of Florida. But we'll see what she's up to coming up here in a bit. Let's get you back to the music. It's ZZ Top here on the Power Loon.
7: Rumors spreading around, and that takes its time. 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You know what I'm talking about. 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

0: If you can write a book, that's pretty awesome. I'm not going to deny that. And I got to give a shout out to a family member of mine, my Uncle Dave. He actually wrote a book. And I got to tell you, what I really love about the book isn't so much that, you know, hey, he wrote a book. I love the tribute that he did to his daughter. His daughter lost her life to a drunk driver back in, oh, man, it's been about 5 or 6 years since we lost Taylor. And I'm going to tell you, that hit him. That destroyed this man. This guy that I've always used, who's very jovial, very happy-go-lucky. And I watched it just destroy him from top to bottom. And then he wrote this book, and right there at the front on the cover is this little redhead carrying a rifle, because it's a science fiction book. He's a big sci-fi guy. And I was like, oh, it's Taylor. It's super simple. Hey, Uncle Dave, I got to let you know, man, I'm nothing but proud of you. And I see what you did there. I see what you did there. Let's check in with my girl, Noelle. She's out at the Grandview.
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2: Good evening, Noelle, once again on a beautiful Friday Eve, Thursday night here at Grandview Lodge, enjoying a beautiful night on the patio at On the Rocks, one of my favorite. I mean, all of them are my favorite at Grandview Lodge because they've got, what, 8, 9, 10?
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2: Stacey and I are just hanging out, making sure everybody behaves, enjoying a cocktail or two ourselves, three or four. And we would love it if you could stop out and say hello to us again. I know it seems windy down at the lake and other places, but where we are, it is absolutely beautiful. The sun is shining, there's no wind, and it actually feels like summer, Stace.
3: Feels like summer. And here's the thing with Grandview. You don't have to be a guest to come and enjoy any of their restaurants, whether it's On the Rocks, Northwoods Pub, Freddy's, Char, any of them. Crew, you do not have to be a guest to come to the restaurants.
2: That's right. They want you to be their guest.
3: We look out across on the rocks out here on the patio. Gosh, I would say 3/4 of them are not guests.
2: Yeah, they're locals. Like us, we're locals. But of course, if you're visiting the BLA, welcome. And you've probably been coming to Grandview since, I think, like 1916 is when it started. Generations and generations, traditions and traditions, and the memories that have been made at Grandview Lodge are absolutely countless. We will be here until 8 o'clock, and if you'd like to win some stuff, what kind of stuff do we have today?
3: Oh, we have tickets to go to the Brewfest, which is held in the fall here at Grandview. Have you ever been to the Brewfest? It's amazing. It is amazing. And we have tickets for the summer concert series. We've got the Fabulous Armadillos Party Band, Thursday, June 25th, the Lonesome Losers Yacht Rock Tribute, July 16th, and the Ultimate Garth Brooks Tribute on Friday, July 24th. 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We have Power Loom t-shirts to give away.
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0: 107.5, the Power Loon. We'll be checking in with Noelle one final time. She's out at On the Rocks. That's coming up shortly. But if you are planning on going to Lakes Jam, you got to be careful where you're getting your tickets from, because there are people that are out there selling scam tickets, their photocopies, things like that. This comes from the Lakes Jam crew themselves, said, hey, we are aware that there are people out there getting giving away scam tickets, or selling scam tickets, as you will. Like, anything that deals with Hubbard as a whole. Like, I don't very often talk about my sister stations, but my sister stations, we are giving away legit tickets, and those are okay. But there are people out there that are saying, oh, we're a non-scam site, and they're selling you scam tickets regardless. Make sure you're talking to an authorized Lakes Jam retailer or whatever it is, just as a heads up, because I heard from people that some of these tickets are going for like $200-$300 a pop, and you don't want to miss out on this just because you bought a pair of fake tickets.
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9: I'm meteorologist Mace Michaels. Clear to partly cloudy tonight and a low in the mid-40s. For tomorrow, mostly cloudy with showers and a few thunderstorms. Highs in the upper 60s. On Saturday, we'll look for a mostly sunny sky, near 70 degrees. And more sun on Sunday, low 70s. Celebrate Independence Day in Worthington, Minnesota. 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

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They added a vending machine, and it's, you're not going to believe what it is. I'll tell you what it is coming up after the Talking Heads.

0: The idea that this went through marketing, through taste test, through everything, really shocks me. But the UK has added a mayo vending machine. First off, mayonnaise is disgusting, all right? I have never been a fan of mayonnaise. It just made it like, I like it in tuna fish just a little bit. That's it. But there is a Heinz vending machine that will let out a little bit of mayo for you. So think about this. This vending machine is probably going to be sitting in the sun, cooking all day. And you're going to go in there and you're like, you know what I really want? I want a sandwich. And you go over there and you order that sandwich. If that thing doesn't taste like absolute garbage, well, then again, the British do eat nothing but garbage. Besides the point, I don't know what will. That is gross. And apparently there's hundreds of people already lined up to get themselves a fun little mayo sandwich. That's hella gross, man.
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9: I'm meteorologist Mace Michaels. Clear to partly cloudy tonight and a low in the mid-40s. For tomorrow, mostly cloudy with showers and a few thunderstorms. Highs in the upper 60s. On Saturday, we'll look for a mostly sunny sky, near 70 degrees, and more sun on Sunday, low 70s. Celebrate Independence Day in Worthington, Minnesota. 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
0: 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You can text in. Somebody goes, mayo. That's your kryptonite there, Slick? Yeah, mayo. It's disgusting. I can smell it in anything that you use it in. It's just, ugh.

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0: Time for your double shot of rock here on 107.5 The Power Loon. And we have got to talk about Carlos Santana's women's shoe line. Yeah, that's right, man. He has got his own little shoe line. It's called Carlos by Carlos Santana. It's got a high heel designs that reflect his confident, flamboyant personality. I've never known. I don't know. Every time I see Carlos Santana, he makes me think of Danny Trejo. I've never once been like, Carlos Santana. High heels. But hey, if he knows good high heels, he's apparently selling them. That's your little fun fact in this double shot. I've got another hit from Carlos Santana coming up after the break.
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You're in the middle of a double shot of back-to-backs of your favorite artist. 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

0: When it comes to Minnesota, there's a lot more culture than what goes on down in the cities. In Twin Cities, I love you. Appreciate you listening to us on 107.3 HD3. But I do love the big hubbub that is Paul Bunyan and Babe the Blue Ox. Man, it's one of my favorite tall tales. Him and John Henry. Absolutely grew up loving those. And that's why I think it's really cool that Northern Minnesota has just embraced it. There's Paul Bunyan this, Paul Bunyan that. Paul, like, there's a statue up in Bemidji that's getting ready to celebrate its 90th birthday. That's legitimately cool, all right? Because I'm going to tell you, you don't get anything that lasts 90 years in Florida hardly, because a dang hurricane will come by and wipe it away. But think about it. In Bemidji, they just got rocked by tornadoes last year. This statue survives, and everybody's like, yeah, that's just Paul Bunyan for you. He would survive anything. And I'm half tempted to believe you on that.
1: 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So we settled for Slick. 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
9: I'm meteorologist Mace Michaels. Clear to partly cloudy tonight and a low in the mid-40s. For tomorrow, mostly cloudy with showers and a few thunderstorms. Highs in the upper 60s. On Saturday, we'll look for a mostly sunny sky. near 70 degrees, and more sun on Sunday, low 70s. Celebrate Independence Day in Worthington, Minnesota. 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

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I'll tell you what she did coming up after Asia. You're on the Bauer.

0: I am all about people protecting themselves and their livelihood, especially this woman down in Florida. She sells puppies. She breeds dogs. And there's nothing wrong with that. All right, for all of you, what about the shelter dogs? I don't know what a shelter dog is going to do around my niece, and it's not fair to that dog. But we may talk about that later. But this woman gets jumped by these three dudes that's and like, yeah, hey, we'll come pay for the dog. And they come in and try to steal $4,000 worth of dogs, like three puppies. And she just starts popping. She has a whole gun, and she just starts popping at them. Pop, pop, pop, pop. And takes on three dudes trying to take her dogs. She survives unshot, unharmed. The dog's all right. 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And she might have just stolen my heart.
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12: I'm meteorologist Mace Michaels. Clear to partly cloudy tonight and a low in the mid-40s. For tomorrow, mostly cloudy with showers and a few thunderstorms. Highs in the upper 60s. On Saturday, we'll look for a mostly sunny sky, near 70 degrees. And more sun on Sunday, low 70s. Celebrate Independence Day in Worthington, Minnesota. 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
0: 218-829-1075. Mandy, she texted in. She goes, what's your girl think about that there, Slick? 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

0: 218-829-1075. I mean, the way I talk about my girl, you would think that I purposely just make her mad. But I think it's the love language that I have. I was joking earlier about a woman who might have stole my heart down in Florida. She fought off three dudes with a gun and survived unharmed. I was like, that's a solid girl right there. And everybody's like, well, what does your girl think about that? Aren't you going to be mad? Is she going to be mad at you? My girl's always mad at me because I'm always goofing off. And look, there is a serious me, and then there is everything else me. And everything else me is just as goofy as could be. I don't really care. Like, I don't take life too seriously because where's the fun in that? And she understands that. She's going to yell and wag her finger at me and let me know that I've messed up, and I'm going to roll over on the couch and show her my tummy and, you know, hey, don't eat me. I'm a good little boy. Now you're starting to understand why I am the way I am and why I'm always in trouble, don't you?
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0: Honestly, it feels like this week is just military tribute week because it seems like the most metal thing you'll hear today has got something to do with the Army in one way, shape, or form, or the Air Force, or whatever. Because as I was coming into the show, we got a call from Logan took the call from a guy, and he goes, "Hey, man, we're coming in out of the field. We're one of the artillery units here. And we were wondering if you could play one of our favorite Led Zeppelin songs." And he did, man. It was the coolest thing ever. I just thought that was pretty metal, that they're listening to us here on 107.5 The Power Loon, and they're, like, rocking back through, driving a pallet in, which is it's just a giant chunk of metal, so we'll go with that. And he goes, "Hey, man, can we hear some Ramble On?" And sure enough, he played it for him. So I thought that was pretty metal and wanted to share it with you. Hey, to all the units coming out of the field for AT, glad you had a good one. Get home safe, all right?
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2: I'm meteorologist Mace Michaels. Clear to partly cloudy tonight and a low in the mid-40s. For tomorrow, mostly cloudy with showers and a few thunderstorms. Highs in the upper 60s. On Saturday, we'll look for a mostly sunny sky, near 70 degrees. And more sun on Sunday, low 70s. Celebrate Independence Day in Worthington, Minnesota. Live music, food, fireworks on July 3rd and 4th. Currently, it's 59 degrees.
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They did it. They finally created a map for men. Problem is, men don't read maps. I'll tell you what they did coming up here after AC/DC on the Power Loon.

0: scientists have finally done it. That's what the headline reads. I just don't think they ever asked a woman scientist, hey, like, where do we really got a press that really just shuts the volcano off? It's 107.5, The Power Loon. They have mapped out the female pleasure center, and it's confused men for centuries. Men just didn't care. And the fact is that you made a map for this thinking that we're actually going to read it. Like, we're going to be out there in the middle. It's getting hot and heavy. Hold on 1 second, honey. You start whipping out an atlas going, all right, this one. Oh, right here. All right, we got to take the exit right here. No. That's not how it works. And secondly, I just want to add to that, too. Every woman that I've been with is different. What gets them to blow the load is different from everybody. Like, no two girls are the same. All right. So you may have a map that tells you how to get to Wendy's, but what you really need to do is figure out how to get from Five Guys.
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9: 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It's July 17th and 18th just off Highway 10 near Camp Ripley.
10: I'm meteorologist Mace Michaels. Clear to partly cloudy tonight and a low in the mid-40s. For tomorrow, mostly cloudy with showers and a few thunderstorms. Highs in the upper 60s. On Saturday, we'll look for a mostly sunny sky, near 70 degrees, and more sun on Sunday, low 70s. Celebrate Independence Day in Worthington, Minnesota. 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
0: Charlie texted in 218-829-1075. He goes, five guys there, Slick. What are you thinking about there? Thinking I really want a freaking burger, man. That's what I want. Don't think too much into it, Charlie.

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0: You really got to be careful with what your kids are watching on YouTube, because it could honestly be something wild, like what I'm about to tell you here on the Power Loon. A dad was letting his girl watch some videos, and it seemed like it was sparkly. It was girl boss. He's like, yeah, go you. This is great. And then it said, yeah, and then do a fat bleeping line. I kid you not. Those are the lyrics. I was like, oh, my God. Actually, I was like, all right, I need to figure out where this video is because I need to download it. Give me a little pump up. But just be out there careful what your kids are watching, because people are going to do some stupid stuff to get your kids on some weird things.
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0: I'm going to tell you, the going price for Viagra, it's not cheap. Don't ask me how I know or why I know these things. I just know, okay? But you might be able to find it at a gas station near you because pharmacists are saying that these Rhino 69 pills, they're hiding illegal prescription drugs inside of them. So if you see that, you're like, I wonder if that really will make me last longer, faster, and be more like a rhino. You don't really want to be like a rhino, all right? You kind of want to be, I don't know, you want to be like a silverback, yeah. That's what you want to be. That's what they should have called it, silverback. But these Rhino 69 pills, I guess when they were making them, they accidentally mixed in the ingredients for Viagra, which, I mean, that's kind of the intended purpose of these pills. It definitely wasn't so you could stay awake while driving a truck at 3 a.m. in the morning.
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6: I'm meteorologist Mace Michaels. Clear to partly cloudy tonight and a low in the mid-40s. For tomorrow, mostly cloudy with showers and a few thunderstorms. Highs in the upper 60s. On Saturday, we'll look for a mostly sunny sky, near 70 degrees. And more sun on Sunday, low 70s. Celebrate Independence Day in Worthington, Minnesota. Live music, food, fireworks on July 3rd and 4th. Currently 51 degrees.
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0: One of my favorite actors in Hollywood is Terry Crews, man. I think the dude is, one, he's a very funny dude. He knows how to use his size for comedic effect. And he's just genuinely a good dude. Like, when everything was kind of going down about 5 or 6 years ago, he was like, look, man, can we just not hate our neighbor? And as more and more I find out about him, you feel like he's just a regular dude as well. Because he's like, yo, I used to have this huge porn addiction. Back in the day, he goes, man, I'd get all shit and I'd start watching porn. It'd be like 10 a.m. And the only reason I would stop at 11 p.m. that night was because I had to go to the gym. And he couldn't stop it either. And it's just, it's kind of crazy to think about this, because he always seems like this down to earth, natural guy. And he's like, oh, yeah, hey, I've got this massive addiction. Shout out to him for conquering it, man. Terry Crews, absolutely one of the best in Hollywood.
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9: I'm meteorologist Mace Michaels. Clear to partly cloudy tonight and a low in the mid-40s. For tomorrow, mostly cloudy with showers and a few thunderstorms. Highs in the upper 60s. On Saturday, we'll look for a mostly sunny sky, near 70 degrees. And more sun on Sunday, low 70s. Celebrate Independence Day in Worthington, Minnesota. 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

0: 107.5, it is the Power Loon. I got to tell you, if you haven't been on vacation recently, here's your sign to go, man. I got to plan some. Everybody's like, where'd you going? Where you can go? Yeah, but I still was actually working. I have multiple jobs, man. I need a vacation where I'm actually just, I don't do anything for a week. Yeah, I got to plan some time. I think I might go back down to Indiana and just go harass people on there and be like, hey, guess what, guys? I'm back. Oh, dear God, please take him back. We don't want him anymore. I just, like, I don't know, man. Yeah, when you feel that wall's coming, you really, really need to just take a 5 seconds and look at it. He's like, man, I've been nonstop here. Granted, there have been times I've just not been on air, but for the most part, I have been nonstop. And I don't know, man. Maybe it's just time.
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0: All right, that's it for me. Slick here on 107.5 The Power Loon. I will catch you tomorrow. We'll roll you right in the weekend. Till then, hope you have a kick-ass rest of your night.
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1: I'm meteorologist Mace Michaels. Clear to partly cloudy tonight and a low in the mid-40s. For tomorrow, mostly cloudy with showers and a few thunderstorms. Highs in the upper 60s. On Saturday, we'll look for a mostly sunny sky, near 70 degrees. And more sun on Sunday, low 70s. Celebrate Independence Day in Worthington, Minnesota. 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Currently, it's 47 degrees.
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15: I'm meteorologist Mace Michaels. Clear to partly cloudy tonight and a low in the mid-40s. For tomorrow, mostly cloudy with showers and a few thunderstorms. Highs in the upper 60s. On Saturday, we'll look for a mostly sunny sky, near 70 degrees. And more sun on Sunday, low 70s. Celebrate Independence Day in Worthington, Minnesota. Live music, food, fireworks on July 3rd and 4th. Currently, it's 47 degrees.
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16: I'm meteorologist Mace Michaels. Clear to partly cloudy tonight and a low in the mid-40s. For tomorrow, mostly cloudy with showers and a few thunderstorms. Highs in the upper 60s. On Saturday, we'll look for a mostly sunny sky, near 70 degrees. And more sun on Sunday, low 70s. Celebrate Independence Day in Worthington, Minnesota. 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
1: I'm meteorologist Mace Michaels. Clear to partly cloudy tonight and a low in the mid-40s. For tomorrow, mostly cloudy with showers and a few thunderstorms. Highs in the upper 60s. On Saturday, we'll look for a mostly sunny sky, near 70 degrees. And more sun on Sunday, low 70s. Celebrate Independence Day in Worthington, Minnesota. Live music, food, fireworks on July 3rd and 4th. Currently, it's 44 degrees.
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13: I'm meteorologist Mace Michaels. Clear to partly cloudy tonight and a low in the mid-40s. For tomorrow, mostly cloudy with showers and a few thunderstorms. Highs in the upper 60s. On Saturday, we'll look for a mostly sunny sky, near 70 degrees. And more sun on Sunday, low 70s. 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
1: I'm meteorologist Mace Michaels. Clear to partly cloudy tonight and a low in the mid-40s. For tomorrow, mostly cloudy with showers and a few thunderstorms. Highs in the upper 60s. On Saturday, we'll look for a mostly sunny sky, near 70 degrees, and more sun on Sunday, low 70s. Celebrate Independence Day in Worthington, Minnesota. Live music, food, fireworks on July 3rd and 4th. Currently, it's 44 degrees.
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17: I'm meteorologist Mace Michaels. Clear to partly cloudy tonight and a low in the mid-40s. For tomorrow, mostly cloudy with showers and a few thunderstorms. Highs in the upper 60s. On Saturday, we'll look for a mostly sunny sky, near 70 degrees. And more sun on Sunday, low 70s. Celebrate Independence Day in Worthington, Minnesota. Live music, food, fireworks on July 3rd and 4th. Currently, it's 44 degrees.
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1: I'm meteorologist Brandon Bormans. Umbrellas needed today as showers are likely, perhaps a thunderstorm or two as well. High temperatures near 70. A lingering shower during the early evening, then partly cloudy with lows in the upper 40s. Saturday looks like a great day, mostly sunny with highs in the low to mid 70s. 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Current temperature is 43.
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4: I'm meteorologist Brandon Bormans. Umbrellas needed today as showers are likely, perhaps a thunderstorm or two as well. High temperatures near 70. A lingering shower during the early evening, then partly cloudy with lows in the upper 40s. Saturday looks like a great day, mostly sunny with highs in the low to mid 70s. 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Current temperature is 43.
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0: I'm meteorologist Brandon Bormans. Umbrellas needed today as showers are likely, perhaps a thunderstorm or two as well. High temperatures near 70. A lingering shower during the early evening, then partly cloudy with lows in the upper 40s. Saturday looks like a great day, mostly sunny with highs in the low to mid 70s. 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
13: I'm meteorologist Brandon Bormans. Umbrellas needed today as showers are likely, perhaps a thunderstorm or two as well. High temperatures near 70. A lingering shower during the early evening, then partly cloudy with lows in the upper 40s. Saturday looks like a great day, mostly sunny with highs in the low to mid 70s. 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
12: I'm meteorologist Brandon Bormans. Umbrellas needed today as showers are likely, perhaps a thunderstorm or two as well. High temperatures near 70. A lingering shower during the early evening, then partly cloudy with lows in the upper 40s. Saturday looks like a great day, mostly sunny with highs in the low to mid 70s. 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

0: 107.5, the Power Loon Dire Straits, Money for Nothing. That's a pretty dang good trade right there, Missy.
1: And your chicks for free.
0: Yeah.
1: If that's the right lyric.
0: That wasn't the ones that I was singing when I was growing up. I always said checks for free. So,
1: oh,
0: yeah, and
1: I guess it could be that.
0: Well, and at the time too, I was like, well, don't you get checks for free at the bank? I'm pretty sure they just give that to you, which I don't think was ever true by any means.
1: No, they charge you for it.
0: But I always thought so. I was like, weird. Why are there checks for free? Yeah, of course. But good morning to you. About 6:06, a Friday, finally Friday, and a fan. Favorite Friday to boot.
1: Yeah.
0: Oh boy, oh boy, oh boy. So if you got some requests, you can text those in at our Power Loon text line, 218-829-1075. Already got a couple rolling in this morning here. So you can add to the list there, and we'll throw it on throughout the show.
1: Because today it's all about you, boo.
0: That's right. Boo.
1: Not you, the listeners.
0: Oh, rude.
1: I'm always talking.
0: I was just...
1: To the people...
0: I was just thinking that you called me Boo. And I was like, oh, I like bringing Boo back. I was actually talking to Logan about that the other day, that Boo is still around. Bo is kind of teeter-tottering. I see that every now and then, like, oh, my Bo, B-E-A-U,
1: oh, yeah.
0: But Bay was the one that was big when I was in, like, high school. B-A-E, before anyone else.
1: So you call Mine's him. Been, oh. Hey, shorty.
0: What up? What up, shrimp?
1: Yeah.
0: Was mine too in elementary school. Yeah. And then I grew 2 inches. And then
1: I'm like, hey, fist in face, pop, pop.
0: Whoa, man. Mitch just comes out to swing in this.
1: Oh, morning. It's a Friday. It's all love here.
0: Sure. Okay. But not to me, apparently.
1: Look
0: just
1: at this.
0: To the listener.
1: It's Garfield the Cat Day.
0: Well, look at that. My
1: is
0: man.
1: Is that a celebration of all orange cats or just Garfield in general?
0: Well, I think we could celebrate all orange cats, but most of the
1: cats.
0: Love going to Garfield, yeah. Man. Don't like Mondays, loves lasagnas. What else do you need, man?
1: Nothing. His attitude.
0: He's got a pretty good attitude. Mm-hmm. Yeah, I like to emulate myself on Garfield. Things have been going a lot better so far.
1: So do we have a heck of a show this morning?
0: Well, maybe. I don't know. It depends. If you're if you think giving away a pair of 3-day passes to Lakes Jam is something good,
1: that's
0: then
1: a nice start.
0: Yeah. We'll have that going throughout the show. Of course, your Power Loon Garage keyword coming your way at 7:20, as well as the first 5 qualifiers for that big grand prize. Going forward, we'll be doing it every day when we do give you the keyword, but we get our first 5 in onto the list here, and then after that all wraps up, we'll have about 30 qualifiers that'll vie for that top spot. For the
1: so what time of the day is the first 5 divulged?
0: Gonna be 7:20 when we do the keyword.
1: Ooh.
0: Yeah, so that's a coming up.
1: We get to massacre names.
0: Yes, that's my favorite thing to do, man. Oh, and I never forget it. There are some that the DeRozier is still one that sticks with me, where I was like, DeRossier, because I was trying to be all fancy French with it. Mitch is like, no, you gotta Minnesota it up. I'm like, oh, okay, all right.
1: It's DeRozier.
0: Yeah, I'm like, all right, I'm sorry, Mitch. Hey, me too. Oh, sorry, oh. Pick it. Hold on. Yeah.
1: All right.
0: I gotta get my handle over
1: get
0: here.
1: Get your mug over here.
0: Clanky dinky. Here we go. All right. That's how you know things are off to a good start, man.
1: Makes me want to stretch.
0: Oh, big stretch.
1: It's going to be a good day.
0: Ooh. It's a good day to have a good day. And as my principal in elementary school always signed off the announcements, make it a great day or not, the choice is yours.
1: Wow. Just end it with make it a great day.
0: Well, the choice is always yours, man.
1: Well, yeah, but what if they're, like, in a foul mood?
0: Well, don't let that ruin the rest of your day,
1: man. End it
0: man.
1: With a great day. Don't add to it.
0: Well, I think giving them the choice, like, hey, just so you know, you can have a great day even if bad things happen. It's just all about your mind, man. It's all about how you handle it going forward. I thought it was very inspirational, Mitch.
1: Okay. We'll
0: just
1: sign off that way today.
0: Just leave it at that. Okie dokie.
1: Make it a great day or not. Bye.
0: And that's it. Bye-bye. Yeah, see you later. That's the end of the show. 6:10. Yeah, we're wrapping up. No, more music here for you. It's Billy Joel on the Power Loon.

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0: 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It's your home for the best in classic rock and the Steve Miller Band, who we found out yesterday are going to be doing some performing this year.
1: Is it like two shows?
0: Yeah, two shows. It's October 9th and 10th. They'll be at Frederick P. Rose Hall, Lincoln Center for the Performing Arts in New York City. So, yeah, taking a couple Steve Miller shows over there. And I don't know if those are going to be the only ones he does for 2026. We'll see.
1: He's probably just getting started. It depends on the weather.
0: Right, exactly. Yeah, I don't... still don't know how I feel about that. I think it was a ply because there was low ticket sales, but that's just me. That's just me. I don't know.
1: And I can't remember anything that was going on.
0: I don't know. Not in particular. I want
1: to remember things these days.
0: Who needs to do that, man? I don't even know what I had for breakfast yesterday. But yeah, there's at that point, too, you know, it's like anytime you hear the bands do, you know, cancellations for unforeseen circumstances where you're like, well, I'm pretty sure those circumstances were totally foreseen, but someone just dropped the ball on it.
1: Hint, hint, lower some ticket prices.
0: Yeah, yeah. Live Nation, Ticketmaster, listening up out there, huh? I know you do. I know you do. We already went through litigation with the court slapping you with a giant fine, and I think they actually did do another ruling about trying to break that up, but I don't know. We'll see how it goes, man.
1: Happy sauntering day. So
0: sauntering?
1: If your mic is on and I'm out getting coffee.
0: Just going to be taking a slowly
1: move.
0: Saunter on in, yeah. Just kind of take it easy today. That ain't too bad. Did you get to mowing yesterday?
1: Nope.
0: Oh, man.
1: I got home and I'm like, I just wanted to.
0: Just relax.
1: Sit and do Mitch stuff.
0: Yeah, yeah. Who needs to go outside and do
1: play with the cat?
0: Yeah. Well, you kind of missed your shot because are we still supposed to be getting some rain today, Mitch?
1: Yeah. I mean, there's a nice system coming from the west right now. The weather gods are saying maybe about 7:15 it should be here.
0: Gotcha. All right.
1: So, you know, maybe you don't want to saunter through the rain, but pack an umbrella. That'll help.
0: Umbrella? People still use those things?
1: I got one packed.
0: Oh,
1: like,
0: man.
1: I better put my umbrella in my backpack.
0: Well, don't use it indoors, man. That's how you get bad luck.
1: I'm still here.
0: Fair enough. Do your thing.
1: That's another thing I have problems with is umbrellas.
0: How so?
1: Oh, I got a new umbrella. I open it up in the house.
0: Oh, okay.
1: So I bet you I have like four or five umbrellas.
0: And you've opened them all in the house. I can't remember how many years of bad luck that is. Is it a breaking a mirror is seven, I'm pretty sure, right?
1: Well, one is really cool. I mean, it's just a long stick one, and you open it up, and it's got cartoon, like, bam, boom, bam.
0: Oh, nice. Yeah, the onomatopoeia
1: and
0: stuff
1: then it's,
0: in there.
1: It's a reversal one, so it folds with the top out so it can dry.
0: Oh, cool. So when we get 50-mile-an-hour gusts, then, boom, when it does that whole thing, then it'll still look cool while it's
1: maybe
0: inside.
1: Maybe I'll go with it.
0: It's like Mary Poppins.
1: You'll be like... All right, I got rid of
0: her.
1: There
0: we go. It's one easy way to get rid of Mitch. Yeah, just have some strong winds and get her a light umbrella there.
1: Well, in this weekend, I see summer is going to be starting on Sunday.
0: Yeah, officially the start of summer Sunday. Mm-hmm.
1: Bring us some warmer weather, please. Not that I'm complaining.
0: Yeah, well, you know me. I always like the chilly days when I'm able to.
1: Don't even say that F word.
0: F word. I don't know if I can. I can't say that on air. The FCC won't let me do that.
1: The F A L L word.
0: Oh, yeah. I can't even spell that. I have no idea what you're talking about there. Couldn't even tell you.
1: Shame on you.
0: Shame on me. Shame on you, Mitch. How dare you get out of here? But
1: okay, bye.
0: All right. No, no, not yet. Please, no, no, don't do it. Don't do it. Well, let's see. Why don't we? You know, we've been talking a lot of dating stuff this week,
1: oh,
0: Mitch.
1: Yeah. Why? Do we have another?
0: Well, sort of. Now, you know, we've talked about different dating sites, the ones for the dog lovers especially.
1: That was yesterday.
0: The different trends. I think we kicked off the week with Goblintimacy, which is really nice. But this is just more about, well, the actual connection. There's a recent Love Honey trend study revealing that casual encounters, just some hookups, are declining among the younger demographics, Mitch. Research shows only about half of adults aged 18 through 24 report alcohol-influenced intimate experiences. Yeah, around 2:15, looking around the bar. Hey, How you doing? Contrasting sharply with nearly 70% of 25 to 34-year-olds and approximately 75% of 34 to 44. I think once you get up to like 68 to 79, then it's like 100%. But experts say that emerging generations aren't more conservative, but responding to transformed dating environments, which it absolutely has transformed in the past 10 years. Multiple elements kind of fuel this transition.
1: Well, this first one's a big one.
0: Yeah. The dating application exhaustion. Yeah, yeah. Well, there's...
1: You mean I got to write a book about myself? Come on.
0: Right, yeah. Right. Yeah, it's like a job interview, but yeah, with intimate relations. And then having to, you know, post your pictures. You're basically just making like a meat shop online there.
1: So you're starting up a dating app. What would be your catch line to get people to look at you?
0: Oh, dude. I don't even know. I would just, hey, I'm Zach. That's about it. That's what I would do, probably.
1: No, I love dogs. I love dark corners.
0: Dark corners? I do like dark corners and shouting endlessly into the void. So maybe that's, instead of shouting at the void, you can shout at me. Reduced nightlife options and economic pressures also in the mix as well to fuel that transition. With more than a quarter of late night venues closed since 2020, we're seeing a real shift in how young people approach alcohol and nightlife, one researcher had explained. And we've been seeing that as well for the past few years with the decline in liquor and beer sales, especially with younger demos. But the study concluded that without the inhibition-lowering effects of alcohol or specific spaces where hooking up is socially sanctioned, it's no wonder that one-night stands are in decline.
1: Aww. Oh,
0: man. I tell you, those kids, their $8 lattes, their avocado toast, and getting rid of the one-night stands. The cornerstone of America.
1: Don't forget their phones. Who knows who they're chatting with? That could be very intimate.
0: You never know. That is true. Anything can
1: FaceTime.
0: Be intimate.
1: Oh, no. I just opened up a thing.
0: Oh, boy. What just happened?
1: I opened up a tab. Never mind.
0: Oh, did you say opened up a tab in your head? Like it's a web page. I've never heard that before. Close that tab.
1: No, it wasn't a good tab because...
0: Yeah, it was an incognito tab.
1: No, I can't talk that way on the air.
0: Oh, well, you can just save it for when we shut the mics off and you just go off on your sometimes disgusting rambles. Good Lord. I tell you, people, if you were a fly on the wall in this studio when we were not talking, man, you'd be surprised at some of the stuff Mitch says. I mean, if you think I can get dirty.
1: Oh, I'm not that bad.
0: Sometimes you are. I'm not saying it's bad. I'm just saying it's dang.
1: Oh, what did I say?
0: Out of your mouth?
1: Was it Monday or Tuesday when IT Robert was here?
0: Oh, I'm trying to remember.
1: He was in the Loon studio, and I'm like, okay, I'm going to be like a turd and get on out of here.
0: No.
1: Or float on out. Yeah, that's what I said.
0: Well, and there's been way worse things that I've heard you say. But we'll just leave it at that, I feel.
1: I think it's just weird, you know, one little thing that comes out of my mouth has such a strange reaction on people.
0: Well, just opening a tab. I'm going to have to use that. I might steal that from you, actually.
1: I got
0: to
1: open tab. All right, here we go on cats again.
0: Oh, cats.
1: Dutch and Belgian researchers tracked 188 pet owners through nearly 8,000 real-time emotional check-ins in over 5 days, finding that while both dogs and cats boost daily mood equally.
0: Okay.
1: Neither species shields owners from stress during difficult moments.
0: Mm.
1: So surprisingly, cat owners showed increased negative emotions.
0: What? Really?
1: When engaging with their pets during upsetting events. Well, they're not cuddle if they don't want to be cuddled.
0: Right.
1: It's the dogs.
0: We're all the same way.
1: Contradicting popular assumptions about feline comfort. So the study used smartphone notifications to capture emotions as they occurred rather than relying on memory. Lead researcher findings suggest cats' low-key companionship style may feel mismatched during genuine distress.
0: Yeah, oh, okay, I can understand that.
1: While dogs invite more active engagements and the research challenges widespread beliefs about pets as stress buffers, though authors emphasize the cat-specific effect was small and requires replication.
0: Further testing is required on the cat's stress relief. I see. Mm-hmm. Well, it does make sense. Yeah, I mean, dogs are kind of unconditional. They'll love you, you know, no matter what. They're always wanted to.
1: They'll be like, "Hey, Mom,
0: get with you." Yeah.
1: Whereas, I feel like they sense more. They sense more of your feelings.
0: I think cats may sense it as well, but they just don't care. It's kind of how I feel. They're like, oh, I don't know. You. I got food and I got a nap to take.
1: Leave me alone.
0: Yeah, get the hell out of here. What are you talking about? Yeah. Go play with the dog. Use him as your stress ball. It'll be okay.
1: Oh, when I get home and Zen comes downstairs because she hears me and she's on the landing, I got to do the spread eagle. I'm just like, oh.
0: As you do. You do. Getting on the floor doing high pitch voices.
1: I'm like, I love you, baby. I love you. Then I got to say it to the other cat
0: so that they
1: dogs.
0: Don't feel left out. Yeah. And they're like, man, mom's only giving the love to Zen. What the heck? What did I do?
1: Well, you know, when I went to Hart and picked her out, that was such a weird day. I sat in the cat room. I'm like, look at all these gray cats. She plopped on my lap and, oh.
0: Rest is history.
1: Yep.
0: And there it is. Oh, force my heart. Force my heart, I tell you.
1: Yeah.
0: Well, hopefully Zen can help de-stress you one of these days, Mitchie. But with 627, more music forecast next.
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1: Harloon weather for today. Waiting on some showers and thunderstorms. A high of 70, and we're looking at an 80% chance. Light possibility of showers into the early evening hours. Becoming clear, 49 for our weekend. Sun, 73 and 74, respectively. Currently, it's 48.
0: 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And Here we go. Fan favorite Friday. Boop, boop, boop. Love this one. Got this one actually called in, and it's from Jackie, and she said, yesterday you were teasing us about Chicago's Color My World.
1: Yeah, and I'm like, I love that song.
0: And so do I. It's one of my favorites by Chicago. So it's Jackie's pick, but I'll kind of co-op it as well. Chicago, Color My World on the Power Loop.

0: It doesn't get any better than that. Chicago, right.
1: You're
0: color
1: singing.
0: Of my world. Yeah, just doing a little crooning.
1: Serenading the mic.
0: Yeah, I got to, man. We had Terry Kath, just such a great vocalist. Yeah, and then the late Walter Perezader with that beautiful flute solo in there. Oh, man, just gets you feel like sauntering.
1: Very slow movement.
0: Yeah. There we go. Yeah, it kind of works
1: you
0: out.
1: Just change sauntering into sloth day. Better yet.
0: There you go.
1: Extra slow.
0: Well, you're here about just changing all the national days. Don't forget June 5th, National Mitch Day. Put that on your calendar for 2027. We have got the Customs and Classics Car Show tonight out at Mills GM. I'm super excited. Yeah, we're going to be out there from 5 to 7. I'll be doing a live broadcast, so you can come out and hang out. We're going to have some food. The Brainerd JC's got their
1: swag?
0: Beer garden. Yeah,
1: any
0: yeah. We'll have some Power Loon swag out there for you. We'll have some Mall of America Family Fun Packs as well, and some Freedom Fest tickets for you to get in for two, and just some absolute beauties that you can check out later tonight. So that's going to be at Mills GM from 5 to 7. Love to have you out there. But it's time to keep you up to date on all things happening. It's your Power Loon headlines from the Brainerd Now Newsroom.
2: With your state and regional news, I'm Tess Taylor from the Brainerd Now Newsroom. A 53-year-old Baxter man died Thursday morning after his motorcycle was struck by a pickup truck on Highway 371 in unorganized territory. The Minnesota State Patrol says the crash happened just before 5 a.m. when a 1989 Harley-Davidson cruiser was making a left-hand turn from the northbound 371 lanes onto Pine Beach Road when it made contact in the intersection with a southbound Ford F-150. The driver of the motorcycle suffered fatal injuries. His name has not yet been officially released, pending the notification of family. The driver of the Ford, a 56-year-old Baxter man, suffered no reported injuries. Alcohol is not believed to be a factor in the crash. More information is expected out later today. An 11-year-old Cass Lake boy suffered life-threatening injuries Sunday after he crashed an ATV into a vehicle on Highway 371 in Cass County. The State Patrol there reported that a 2002 Honda TRX 500 was eastbound on Golf Course Road in Cass Lake when it collided with a 2022 GMC Yukon that was traveling northbound on 371. The driver of the ATV, Nindy Lowell Paquette, suffered life-threatening injuries and was transported to an unnamed medical facility. The driver of the GMC, 48-year-old William Richard Stanley, and his 9 and 10-year-old passengers, all of Goodridge, were not injured. Paquette was wearing a helmet, and the roadway was reportedly dry at the time of the crash. No other details about this case are known at this time. And Minnesota cannabis store owners are frustrated by a testing backlog. One of the state's 5 testing sites is shutting down because of high costs. The backlog is delaying adult-use flower pre-rolls and pens. Store owners say that vendors often can't provide delivery dates. Store owners fear the closures will make the delays even worse. That's news from the Brainerd Now Newsroom. I'm Tess Taylor.
0: Thank you, Tess. And for your Power Loon Sports, NBA entering a critical weekend. Teams are making their final preparations ahead of Tuesday's draft in Brooklyn. All eyes are on Bucks all-star forward Giannis Antetokounmpo as he angles for a trade out of Milwaukee. The Heat's rumored to have the best deal to land the former Finals MVP, but the Celtics are among other teams interested in the 7-footer. Meanwhile, the Wizards, they hold the number one pick in the draft and are spoiled for choice at the top. The Angels will be without their 3-time American League MVP for the foreseeable future. Los Angeles has placed center fielder Mike Trout on the 10-day injured list due to a right hamstring strain. Trout told reporters that he suffered the injury while running to first base during the team's loss to the Diamondbacks on Wednesday. 34-year-old has not played in more than 130 games in a season since 2019. 11-time All-Star batting a .234 with 17 home runs and 36 RBIs through 74 games played this season. Sticking with baseball, the Twins on a 4-game winning streak following a 9-3 win over the Texas Rangers at Globe Life Field. Twins scored 4 runs in the top of the first, never looking back. Brooks Lee, Trevor Larnach, and Ryan Creedler all homered in the victory, while Joe Ryan earned his 5th win after striking out 7 over 5 scoreless innings. Twins remain in the third place in the AL Central, 36-40. Connor Prelib starts for Minnesota against the Diamondbacks tonight. Vikings off for the next month. Team had its final practice of OTAs from TCO Performance Center yesterday. Minnesota will come back to Eagan when training camp starts next month. Lynx, they'll go for their third win in a row when they visit the Golden State Valkyries at Chase Center this evening. Lynx coming off that 99-83 win over the LA Sparks on the road Wednesday. Minnesota off to a 12-3 start, just dominating this season, with tonight's game tipping off at 9 o'clock. And the NASCAR Cup Series making a stop at Naval Base Coronado this Sunday. The field of battles in the Anduril 250 from San Diego. Denny Hamlin riding a three-race winning streak after securing victories at Nashville, Michigan, and the Poconos. Driver of the number 11 car sits second in the standings behind Tyler Reddick. Ryan Blaney, Chase Elliott, and Ty Gibbs round out the top five. That's been a look at your Power Loon Sports.
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1: Harlan weather, just waiting on some showers and thunderstorms. Yeah, high of 70 today. Then for tonight, slight possibility of seeing more of that early this evening, becoming clear, 49. Tomorrow and Sunday, sunshine, 73. and 74. Currently, it's 48.
0: About an hour, we're going through birthdays and anniversaries and giving away a large two-topping pizza to Papa Murphy's. You can go ahead and call or text those in at 218-829-1075. While you're texting in those birthdays, you can also text us your request in the very same number with our fan favorite Friday. Keeping it rolling through here with Mr. or Mrs. Anonymous. Not sure who it is, but it's a dang good tune. It's Elton John and the Power Loon.

0: Flowerloon, have mercy. There's Elton John for you this morning. There we go.
1: How
2: about that?
1: I always forget to hit the button, man. Well, you know, it's like when I need to, you know, do my singing, I need to make sure that I'm not having it over the airwaves. So, you know, it's kind of how I do things. Because they don't want to hear me singing. They'd rather hear Elton John singing, right?
2: Well, I don't want to hear you singing either. So.
1: Okay, all right. That kind of explains why you decided to take that time to go grab some coffee then, I suppose. But we got Dad's Day up coming up, man.
2: Yeah, this weekend. Don't forget, we've got something awesome going over on B-Bay. 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
1: Yes.
2: And that is going to be good through the 21st.
1: Absolutely, yeah. And then that's the great thing about the gift guides there, because it really takes all of the thinking out of everything. Because I'm the worst when it comes to getting gifts. I really am.
2: Yep, so it's ever in that gift guide. 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And then might as well throw in the B-Bay Bargain of the Day.
1: Oh, what do we got going on
2: there? 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
1: Solid. Nice. 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
1: Don't get up on those ladders, man. You can just make somebody else do it. Then you can just sit there and do this sort of thing. Just, you know, look out the window and just...
2: your head, look at them. They're not doing it right.
1: He's like, maybe I should be on up there. It's like, no. 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Grab that B-Bay Bargain of the Day. And then check out the Father's Day gift guide. Extra 20% off with that promo code DAD. But let's talk about brothers here for just a second.
2: Brothers?
1: Uh-huh, yeah. Because Apple TV, they have announced Brothers is a new series starring Matthew McConaughey and Woody Harrelson. I think this is a match made in heaven right here. If you've seen the first season of True Detective, which is some of the best TV that's come out in like the past 10 years, they are just magic together. And when they're doing

0: of well, they've done TV, that's for sure. But
1: and Apple TV is one of the streamers I do not have.
0: Oh boy, well, you might have to grab it then. It is a comedy series, but yeah, McConaughey and Harrelson play fictional versions of themselves whose friendship unravels after learning that they might be brothers.
1: Ooh, I wonder who's going to be portraying the mom, the mamacita.
0: Oh, who could? Who could? I mean, Matt and Woody don't look anything alike. Let's go Sally Field. Let's get Sally Field in there. Yeah, why not?
1: I always think it more like Selma Hayek.
0: Oh, Selma Hayek playing a mom? Oh, yeah, okay. It's like,
1: so just blame the dad genes.
0: Yeah, fair enough. Well, it's like those older TV shows about, you know, high school, where it's like all the high schoolers are actually like, you know, balding 30-year-olds. And you're like, okay, all right, sure. Yeah, you're the jock of the football team. Yeah.
1: The helmet rubbed it off.
0: That's what they say. Yeah, it's like Woody in Toy Story 5, which is a great existential crisis for me to have on a random day.
1: Are you going to go check that out at the...
0: Oh, my goodness. Of course I am. There's no way I'm missing Toy Story 5. And then Shrek 5, too. Pretty dang stoked for that one.
1: Is that one out yet?
0: Or? Not out yet. No. I don't know the release date on it off the top of my head, but they had released a new trailer a few days ago. So it kind of got me excited for it. Although the animation style is a little bit different from the original. They said like they've got, you know, upgraded technology and it makes it more polished and, you know, takes off some of the weird nuances of the original character that, you know, made it Shrek. But that's a whole nother can of worms I don't want to open.
1: Well, you should see me when I'm actually watching a show in HD. I'm like, what am I watching? Why does it look like this?
0: When HD channels were first kind of coming around, that was a very hard thing for me to kind of grasp. Where I'm just like, I can see so much.
1: It's just different. I mean, I like it, but it's just like if you're not ready for it, it's like, what's going on?
0: Yeah, or like I know some of the newer TVs. I don't know if they still do this, but they would come with like this default setting where it was kind of like a. More flowy with the camera, so it kind of like when cameras would move back and forth, it was kind of in the like the soap opera style where it just didn't look right. Yeah, didn't care for it.
1: Well, this is sad. I learned yesterday that Netflix has canceled The Burrows after one season. That was the Stranger Things.
0: Oh yeah, okay.
1: Creators' latest on Netflix.
0: Oh,
1: I liked it. Well, the sci-fi drama. Produced by Matt and Ross Duffer, the series, of course, had Alfred Molina, Gina Davis, Alfre Woodard, Dennis O'Hare, Clark Peters, and Bill Pullman.
0: Dang, that's a stacked cast, man.
1: Yeah, but see, Bill Pullman, well, if no one's watched it, I'm going to give something away. Plug your ears. Well,
0: all right.
1: He passed away in the first episode.
0: Oh, okay.
1: So that debuted last month in positive reviews, but low viewership.
0: So they nixed it, huh?
1: Yeah, that's a bummer.
0: Yeah, trying to ride the wave of the Stranger Things, you know, kind of empire.
1: I liked it because, you know, it had all the same kind of quirks, except for it was older adults.
0: Oh, sure.
1: Come on, Pete.
0: No, I guess not. Well, that's what they like to do, too. You know, it's like if a show is good.
1: Give you something, then take it away.
0: That's right. Yeah. They're just like, oh, everybody likes it. Okay. How about we just, yank it from you.
1: Yeah.
0: It's like Firefly all over again, man. 6:56, more music and a forecast next.
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8: 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Thank you, Mitch. Showers and thunderstorms. What are you laughing at? We're going to have those bad boys today, and it's going to wane off or weed off as we get into the early evening hours. High of 70 for tonight, becoming clear 49 tomorrow. Sun 73, right now 49.
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10: 7:01, it is time for your morning pledge here on the Power Loon. 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
11: Hello, my name is Jacob. 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
10: Thank you, Jacob. Your Friday morning pledge here on the Power Loon. Another one coming your way tomorrow morning. It's around 7 a.m. Again, this morning brought to you by Mills Automotive Group. We are the Brainerd Lakes home for the best in classic rock. A fan favorite Friday goes on through. Another request here. This gentleman wants to go on down to Gator Country. It's Molly Hatchet on the Power Loon.

0: 107.5, the Power Loon, your home for the best in classic rock off the Gator Country. There's Molly Hatchet.
1: Sounded pretty good on a finally Friday moment.
0: Absolutely.
1: Here.
0: And a fan favorite Friday to boot. And that one, another request. So you can get yours in by texting us on the Power Loon text line, 218-829-1075. 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Alongside our first five qualifiers to get in for that prize package.
1: That's up too.
0: Yeah, awesome. Absolutely.
1: The staying busy.
0: Artisan Concrete Coatings, able to put the Power Loon logo directly into your garage floor. 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
1: That toolbox, it's still sitting over there from Paradigm.
0: Yeah. We'll be putting it together pretty soon.
1: How many of you are going to put it together?
0: I think it might take
1: 10 of you.
0: Maybe 10. At least 8 to hold the flashlight.
1: And you know what? You're probably going to throw the directions.
0: Well, I think those are already gone. We'll just figure it out, man. It can't be that hard, can it? But yeah, that and then also a brand new beer fridge and a certificate to stock it from Schrader's Home Center as well. So it's a great prize package. Find all the details that you need over at theloon.com. But thing you got to know, keyword up at 720. So stay tuned for that. What else do we got, too? Pair of three-day passes to Lakes Jam with our Lakes Jam reversal.
1: Yeah, that'll be coming up.
0: Absolutely, it
1: whenever.
0: Will.
1: We'll keep you on your toes.
0: Yeah, that's how we like to do it.
1: World famous game show trivia around
0: World famous Power Loon game show
1: around 8:45-ish.
0: Yeah.
1: I have to, well, because in my head I'm like, I got to find a trivia question, so I'm trying to open that tab.
0: Get to going. Open that tab, yeah, and get that rolling through. Next thing you know, it's like, why am I running so slow? Well, because you got 39 open tabs up there,
1: yeah. And
0: they're all just hanging out.
1: Clear all. There
0: we
1: go.
0: Oh man, there's no better feeling than that, man. Getting rid of all your tabs and then going, oh crap, I didn't need to get rid of that. Mm-hmm. I still got stuff to do on this one. And then you have that little panic attack.
1: Hey, I think we need to cheer our friends to the north.
0: Oh, really?
1: Yeah.
0: Okay. Why? What did
1: okay,
0: they
1: okay, here
0: well,
1: we go.
0: I guess
1: that's we'll to you, Canada.
0: First.
1: Yeah, Canada's made soccer history with its first World Cup victory.
0: First ever?
1: Canada. Yeah, they dominated Qatar yesterday with a 6-0 win in Vancouver.
0: Dang, okay. So
1: wonder if they drank up the place.
0: Well, shoot, it seems that everybody else has been, what was it, Boston, Dallas, getting
1: nobody
0: drunk
1: wants
0: out of house and home.
1: The Scottish to leave, and now I saw on social media, Wisconsin wants the Scottish people to come over and see who can outdrink who.
0: Oh.
1: It's like, let's do it.
0: Oh my lord!
1: Yeah,
0: I don't know who
1: would
0: win that one.
1: It's a lot of fun seeing all this.
0: Well, I can tell you for sure, if you got the Scots versus the Scotties trying to outdrink each other, the true winner are the bartenders. That's for sure.
1: Hmm. I think last man standing is the winner.
0: Last one.
1: You know
0: where
1: I'd be. You know where I'd be.
0: What, just
1: splat on the floor.
0: Oh, I'd be outside doing DDs for like $40. Yeah, I'll take it where you needed to go. $40.
1: Oh, you need to park your vehicle in my yard? Sure.
0: Yeah, I got you, man. I can do that. Yeah, I'll bring a little electric scooter and then pop that in the trunk, take their car home, ride the scooter on back. You could make.
1: Oh, you got it all figured out.
0: You could make millions, Mitchie. Yeah, that's one of my very few get rich quick schemes that I got tucked up there.
1: But you know, I think those Canadians know how to drink too.
0: Oh, yeah. If it's bats, that's for sure. I can put a few of those down. We've got your weird news coming up, but, feeling a little saucy this morning. Here's Bad Company on the Power Loon.

0: Thank you. There's the cars at your home for the best in classic rock. It's 107.5 The Power Loon. Zach and Mitch here on a fan favorite Friday. Hope you are doing well.
1: Yeah, people loving fan favorite Friday, getting comments like, this is my favorite day of the week. And I'm like, well, yeah.
0: Fills my heart because it's my favorite day of the week, too. Not only because we get so many great requests on the Power Loon text line at 218-829-1075, but because the weekend is dead ahead, baby. A lot going on tonight as well. We've got Noelle, who's going to be out at the parlor this evening at 6:30 for the second round of Power Loon Trivia. Yeah, kind of a general themed sort of night. So there's some pop culture. There's some sports in there. Yeah, just a mixed bag of things. But you can get teams of up to four down there. Test your knowledge vice for some prizes.
1: Hopefully there's no hard sports names.
0: Hard sports names. I don't know. Well, most of those I can't really pronounce.
1: I know. I would pass on the sports.
0: Yeah. Just like, I'm going to just sit this round out and just grab me a Michelob.
1: Simple names, but.
0: Man, Joe Schmo.
1: Yeah.
0: That's kind of what I just call everybody at that point. Yeah. So Joey Noel out there, going to be a whole lot of fun. The parlor at 6:30 in downtown Brainerd. But we got to give away a keyword here. This for the Power Loon Garage giveaway. And this is going to be valid for the next hour. Expires at 8:20. But no time like the present. Waves is your word. Plural.
1: Watch me waves. Goodbye.
0: There we go. I'll take it. WAVES. Just those five letters. Take it to the Power Loon mobile app powered by Hilltop Camper and RV. 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
1: Who do we have for qualifiers?
0: Well, we've got a list of five here, so these people automatically in for their chance to win the big grand prize. All details on that you can find over at theloon.com. But here we go. First five people, listen on up. We've got Jeff Klein from Brainerd. We've got Troy Block of Hillman, Jeff Swanson from Deerwood, Mark Galbraith of Piers, and Tim Iverson of Merrifield. Kind of a mixed bag all around the place.
1: Congratulations and good luck, guys.
0: Yeah. So that big giveaway going to be July 27th. So it still seems like a long ways away, but it'll be here before you know it. So keep putting in those keywords. Could be announcing you as a qualifier next week. But Jeff, Troy, Jeff, Mark, and Tim, congratulations. Got me singing.
1: So waves, that's this keyword now.
0: Waves is this keyword. Yes, ma'am.
1: Good up till 8:20.
0: You are correct, sir.
1: Time now for some weird news.
0: All right.
1: You ready?
0: Dig into it.
1: You ready? Well, South African police have arrested a 28-year-old man. These stories, I just don't understand. Accused of trying to smuggle about 150 live venomous scorpions through Cape Town's airport.
0: Okay, we're back to the weird bug smuggling.
1: Yeah.
0: Okay.
1: I mean, we had, bug lollipops?
0: Bug lollipops, yeah, or the bug protein bars or whatever we've talked about.
1: Where people preferred that over the regular breakfast bar.
0: Yes, which still boggles my mind, but
1: hey, excuse me, you got like a leg stuck between your teeth. Authorities say the scorpions were hidden in his luggage, tucked between clothing, and individually wrapped in plastic.
0: Individually wrapping some scorpions?
1: In plastic.
0: All right. I don't know.
1: I'm like, wow. The suspect was stopped after an intelligence-led operation flagged him to officers. Now facing charges related to illegal possession of wildlife and is expected to appear in court. Officials say the scorpions have been handed over to a wildlife facility while investigators work to determine their value and intended destination. They're going to make some scorpion jewelry, I bet.
0: Oh, there you go.
1: The case highlights ongoing concerns about illegal wildlife trafficking in South Africa, a country frequently targeted by international smuggling networks. People, leave those things alone. Yeah. Leave them in their natural habitat.
0: Yeah, what are you doing? Just picking them up and trying to bring them across somewhere else? And I never understand these. I don't know what the purpose is of smuggling over scorpions. Are they selling them?
1: Yeah, too bad he did get stung 150 times.
0: That's what you get, man. Well, we've had like...
1: Because he would be kaput, right?
0: I would think so, maybe, yeah. If they are that venomous. But, I mean, we've had, people that smuggle like hundreds of, I think there was it was like 100,000 like hissing cockroaches or something like that a guy was smuggling in. And it's like, what's the purpose of it? You know, feeding it to pets or something? Are they cheaper over there? I don't know. More questions keep arising.
1: Just dumb stuff.
0: Yeah, yeah. Well, this one ain't dumb because we've got European tourists that are over here for the FIFA World Cup. They have discovered the joys of ranch dressing, and they are obsessed, dude. Many wanting to transport bottles back to their countries because, well, they don't have ranch over there. It's so sad. But TSA regulations, of course, limit the carry-on liquids to 3.4-ounce containers, prompting the agency's Instagram post reminder, please avoid chugging your ranch outside of security.
1: They're chugging their bottles down?
0: Well, what? I would. If I wouldn't bring it with me, it's like, all right, I got to get my last little bit in here.
1: I don't think I could do that.
0: You couldn't chug ranch? Yeah, just keep on going. Oh, it's so viscous. But they say the airlines will check it for you, TSA wrote, suggesting that they check the ranch in their bags instead. Swedish influencer named Elsa actually called ranch like crack and urged, Europe, we need ranch ASAP. Yeah, there you go. German visitor Freddy, he had gained viral attention reviewing American restaurants, including Taco Bell and Waffle House. The TSA joked about diplomacy. Haha. See what they did there?
1: Mm-hmm.
0: While explaining ranch's popularity with pizza, wings, fries, and vegetables. See, wings and veggies I can get with. I've never been a ranch on pizza type person.
1: Well,
0: I don't know people that do that.
1: And you know, I'm like thinking, sure, bottles of ranch, but Hidden Valley makes those packets.
0: Right.
1: They could buy packets and do their own mix.
0: It ain't the same, man.
1: Well,
0: it ain't the same.
1: If they want a little piece of the action, that's the route I would take.
0: They got to do anything they can, really. Any sort of avenue to get the ranch back to their homeland. I just feel so bad for them, man.
1: Yeah.
0: How can you not have ranch?
1: Yeah, well, enjoy stuff while you hear it, I guess.
0: Right.
1: Well, Syracuse issued a $50 traffic ticket to the Doss family for running a red light while driving in a funeral procession to St. Mary's Cemetery.
0: Oh.
1: Yeah, in February. David Doss was transporting his fiancée to her grandfather's burial when the traffic camera near Nottingham High School captured their marked funeral vehicle. The family appealed but was denied, with Michelle Doss calling the system predatory. Funeral director Chris Shepherdson said processions traditionally stay together through red lights,
0: yep,
1: a custom respected for over 40 years.
0: Yep.
1: And city spokesperson later clarified that funeral processions are exempt from red light camera violations, and officials will review the ticket. Syracuse's camera program generates revenue, with the city receiving 65% and the operating company getting 35%. And Shepherdson's funeral home changed routes to avoid cameras after the incident.
0: Okay. So they're like, all right, well, we got to get away from these red light cameras.
1: If the red light, everybody stops. I mean,
0: yeah.
1: I mean, even those driving around a procession, you respect that.
0: Oh, yeah, well, 100%. Yeah. And, just one of those instances where, I mean, it's the technology that's doing the work there, so it doesn't, you know, it doesn't know, doesn't understand, you know, procession customs sort of things.
1: And
0: so
1: sometimes, you know, the bigger funeral, they have the cops out there
0: doing
1: the traffic.
0: Absolutely, yeah. You know, one in front, one behind, just kind of mm-hmm. keeping everybody in line and keeping things rolling. So, yeah, well, I'm almost 100% sure that ticket's going to get thrown out, but still, it's kind of salt in the wound.
1: Yeah.
0: You know, going to a funeral and then check your mail. Oh, got a ticket, man. Now I got to go fight this in court. Ah, jeez.
1: Oh, yeah.
0: Rough. Well, April, don't be running those red lights, I guess. But 729, got more music and a forecast next.
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1: Power Loon weather. All I have to say is about the rain. It sure is making the grass green. Showers, 70 today. For tonight, those showers will dissipate. And before 7-ish, overnight low of 49, sunshine 73 for tomorrow. And Sunday, 74 with lots of sun. Currently 52.
0: 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News and sports up next, but into another fan favorite Friday track here. Love this message here. Hey guys, 18-year Moondance Jam vet. My wish to hear Kenny Wayne Shepherd. His first appearance at Jam 2000 was great, and Noelle was on the radio saying that she has in-laws visiting and Kenny's playing at the Jam. No way she's going to miss him on that stage. Yeah, that's for sure.
1: That's awesome.
0: So this one from Buck, yep, some Kenny Wayne Shepherd, Slow Ride on the Power Loon.

0: 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Good morning to you, Zach and Mitch. Yeah, your requests, you can text to the Power Loon text line, 218-829-1075.
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0: That's right, and an active keyword still for that Power Loon Garage giveaway until 820. That is waves, as in Mitchell waves to you if you drive on by, and especially if you bring her some flowers or
1: some
0: grapes.
1: I'll be waves in after 9.
0: There you go. Oh, yeah. W-A-V-E-S. Take it over to the Power Loon mobile app and entry into the Power Loon Garage giveaways waiting for ya. Well, with about 7:38, time to keep you up to date on all things happening. Your Power Loon headlines from the Brainerd Now newsroom brought to you by E.L. 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
3: With your state and regional news, I'm Tess Taylor from the Brainerd Now newsroom. A 53-year-old Baxter man died Thursday morning after his motorcycle was struck by a pickup truck on Highway 371 in unorganized territory. The Minnesota State Patrol says the crash happened just before 5 a.m. when a 1989 Harley-Davidson cruiser was making a left-hand turn from the northbound 371 lanes onto Pine Beach Road when it made contact in the intersection with a southbound Ford F-150. The driver of the motorcycle suffered fatal injuries. His name has not yet been officially released, pending the notification of family. The driver of the Ford, a 56-year-old Baxter man, suffered no reported injuries. Alcohol is not believed to be a factor in the crash. More information is expected out later today. An 11-year-old Cass Lake boy suffered life-threatening injuries Sunday after he crashed an ATV into a vehicle on Highway 371 in Cass County. The State Patrol there reported that a 2002 Honda TRX 500 was eastbound on Golf Course Road in Cass Lake when it collided with a 2022 GMC Yukon that was traveling northbound on 371. The driver of the ATV, Nindy Lowell Paquette, suffered life-threatening injuries and was transported to an unnamed medical facility. The driver of the GMC, 48-year-old William Richard Stanley, and his 9 and 10-year-old passengers, all of Goodridge, were not injured. Paquette was wearing a helmet, and the roadway was reportedly dry at the time of the crash. No other details about this case are known at this time. And Minnesota cannabis store owners are frustrated by a testing backlog. One of the state's 5 testing sites is shutting down because of high costs. The backlog is delaying adult-use flower pre-rolls and pens. Store owners say that vendors often can't provide delivery dates. Store owners fear the closures will make the delays even worse. That's news from the Brainerd Now newsroom. I'm Tess Taylor.
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0: NASCAR Cup Series making a stop at Naval Base Coronado this Sunday. The field battles in the Anduril 250 from San Diego. Denny Hamlin riding a 3-race winning streak after securing victories at Nashville, Michigan, and the Poconos. Driver of the number 11 car sits second in the standings behind Tyler Reddick, Ryan Blaney, Chase Elliott, and Ty Gibbs round out the top 5. The United States, they'll be back on the pitch today for its second match of the 2026 FIFA World Cup. U.S. men's national team set to battle Australia in Group D play at Lumen Field in Seattle. U.S. coming off a statement 4-1 victory over Paraguay last week and is now playing the Socceroos for the top spot in Group D. Socceroos, aren't those the Rice Krispie bars with the chocolate on top, Mitch?
1: What is that?
0: Yeah, I'm pretty sure, yeah. The USA will then close out group play with a match against Turkey on June 25th at SoFi Stadium. Minnesota Twins on a 4-game winning streak following a 9-3 win over the Texas Rangers. They scored 4 runs in the top of the first, never looked back. Brooks Lee, Trevor Larnach, and Ryan Creedler all homering in the victory, while Joe Ryan earned his 5th win after striking out 7 over 5 scoreless innings. Twins remain in third place in the AL Central, 36-40, Connor Prelip starts for Minnesota against the Diamondbacks tonight. Lynx go for their third win in a row when they visit the Golden State Valkyries at Chase Center tonight, coming off a 99-83 win over the LA Spark on the road this past Wednesday. Off to a great start, 12-3 this season. Tonight's game tipping off at 9 o'clock. And the Vikings off for the next month. The team had its final practice of OTAs from TCO Performance Center yesterday. Minnesota will come back to Eagan when training camp starts next month. That's been a look at your Power Loon Sports.
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1: Power Loon weather. We're going to have showers and thunderstorms, so be ready for those. A high of 70. A slight possibility of those rolling into our evening hour. Becoming clear and 49 for the weekend sunshine. We're talking low to mid-70s. Right now, 52.
0: 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How about another fan favorite Friday trick, Mitchie?
1: Let's do it. All right. This is a good one. We're going to have to turn this one
0: crank up. This one up, yep. A little bit. Okay, if you do any singing, then I'm gonna have to do what you do to me and get on out and go fill my coffee, but I don't think I can miss this one. Hammer to Fall, it's Queen on the Power Loon.

0: 107.5, the Power Loon Queen with Hammer to Fall. I always love that
1: greatness
0: rap up.
1: Right there.
0: Give it to me one more time. Bam! Reminds me of James Brown in
1: the
0: a way.
1: The guitar, the voice. Oh,
0: amazing. Just all comes together in one beautiful package on a fan favorite Friday, June 19th. Mitchie, what happened on this day in history?
1: Well, in 1941, Cheerios cereal was introduced. Do you have a favorite Cheerios?
0: Honey Nut, dude. The way. Get out of there with that plain Jane regular Cheerio.
1: Throw a lot of sugar on it. 1978, the comic strip Garfield, created by Jim Davis, debuted in 40 U.S. newspapers.
0: That's why it's Garfield Day. Okay.
1: Yep. 2003, former Black Crowes frontman Chris Robinson confirmed that he and his wife, Kate Hudson, were expecting their first child. And in 2013, Black Sabbath 13 debuted at number one on the Billboard 200, becoming the group's first ever chart-topping album.
0: Well, I'll be.
1: Holy smackers.
0: Yeah, all right, good day in history. Well, looking at some birthdays here. Taking a peek at famous folk, we've got a few actors and actresses. We'll start with the actresses. Felicia Rashad, may know her from the Cosby Show. 78 years old. We've got, Kathleen Turner, 72. Can you do a little cat?
1: I can't do that.
0: Very good, very good. That was exactly. It's like Kathleen's in the room with us. She's 72. and also for an actor, Paul Dano, he played opposite Daniel Day-Lewis in There Will Be Blood, was also in Little Miss Sunshine, who Quentin Tarantino called a terrible actor. And I disagree with you, Quentin. But
1: Blood, is that a boxing movie?
0: No, that was the Daniel Day-Lewis had played the dude that kind of goes in this town and wants to buy up, you know, all like the oil fields and stuff. And then, it's such a great movie. But anyway, for some rockers here, Ann Wilson of Heart, 76. Love you, Ann. And then Simon Wright as well, his mid-80s tenure with AC/DC and playing a lot with Dio as well. He is 63. In some local birthdays, we got one here. It was also the gentleman that requested Kenny Wayne Shepherd earlier in the show. Buck, the garbage man, turning 66.

0: 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Happy birthday. And there's Heart at your home for the best in classic rock. 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
1: Oh my gosh. We just have a tad over an hour left.
0: Oh, I know.
1: Fridays goes so fast.
0: It goes by way too fast.
1: It's like,
0: man,
1: we start digging in and it's like, oh, we're done.
0: I know. I don't know what happened, man. It's like time moved so slow when you were younger, and then
1: all of a sudden, it rages by, man. You know, talking to callers and taking the texts, you know.
0: Yeah, just doing little chit chats. Yeah, there was So when we had played Kurt's track "Hammer to Fall," I love this. He said, first time I heard this song was in the movie Highlander.
2: There can only be one.
1: Dang!
0: Fantastic movie. Oh, Christopher Lambert. And Clancy Brown, I think he was in the second one. I think he was in the first one, too, but I digress. He says he went out, bought the soundtrack to Kind of Magic, and disappointed to find that it wasn't on the album. Well, sorry, man. But that's why we play it here for you. But dang, that makes me want to go back and watch Highlander, man. Oh,
1: how come you have so much knowledge about movies and stuff?
0: I don't know. All the important stuff that I was supposed to remember in school kind of just went away. So now instead it's just, yeah, random pop culture references.
1: It's like mine's nature, I guess.
0: Yeah, right. We've all got our own thing. Who needs to know actual things? It's like, what year did Highlander come out? Or what, you know, what's a credit score? Well, I can only answer one of those, and it's, well, not the one that I should probably know. But still to come throughout the show, we have got that Lakes Jam reversal.
1: Yeah, for a pair of Lakes Jam tickets. That's already here next week.
0: I know, and we're going to be giving them out for all 3 days there. If you've been listening throughout the week, then you know how we do it. We play a reversed 15-second clip from an iconic intro from a previous Lakes Jam headliner. Mm-hmm. If you are the first correct caller at 829-1075 to get the band and the song, then boom, you got yourself some tickets. It is just
1: granted, you haven't won in 30 days.
0: Right, exactly. So if you won on like Monday, then you can't be calling in and getting yourself another pair. Or even if we gave you a certificate. No, those tickets are off the table. So I'm just saying, just letting you know. So that's still to come throughout the show.
1: And right now you have that active keyword, waves, for the Power Loon Garage giveaway, WAVES.
0: That's right.
1: Till 8:20.
0: Yeah, so get over to the Power Loon mobile app, put that bad boy in, and your chance to win.
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8: Parlin weather, we're going to have showers and thunderstorms up to the early evening hours. High of 70 today, tonight 49, and for the weekend, lots of sunshine as we usher in the first day of summer. 73 Saturday and Sunday, 74. Right now, it's 53.
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0: Hang tough. It's 107.5 The Power. Loon, some Tesla on a fan favorite Friday. I believe that one came to us from Dylan, if I'm not mistaken.
1: I hope Dylan loved it.
0: Oh, I'm
1: know I did. I'm singing along. Did.
0: Yeah, yeah. I got a nice little show here from you, Mitch. You've been, I like how the vocal cords for you.
1: I have that CD.
0: All warmed up. Okay. Yeah, yeah. Mm-hmm. You just, I smell Aquanet. It's kind of what I think of there. The tight pleather pants.
1: Yeah. No, I wasn't like that.
0: Nope. I'm pretty sure
1: not
0: I've heard
1: the,
0: you
1: not
0: mention.
1: Not the pleather pants.
0: Or did you just go for straight leather or what?
1: Lace. Whatever skirts? I felt like. I mean, I could go nerdy, preppy.
0: Oh, man. All over the place then.
1: Alter egos.
0: You can't fit Mitch into one box, apparently.
1: Yeah.
0: Did you have an alter ego? Like, what would. Did you have a roadie name?
1: Well, Mitch is good.
0: Yeah, that is good.
1: Yeah.
0: Not too bad. I just didn't know if you went, out there with it, and went by, like, Candelabra or something ridiculous like that. I kind of like that. I might actually call you Candelabra from now on. How does that sound?
1: Hey, if it floats your boat.
0: Beautiful. Sounds good. Zach and Candelabra here with you this morning at 8:08. We've got one more pair of those three-day passes to Lake Sham to give out.
1: Yep, it's happening next week, guys.
0: Yeah. You want to just give those tickets away now?
1: Let's do it.
0: Might as well. No time like the present, I suppose. So here's how it goes. We play you a 15-second intro in reverse from a previous Lakes Jam headliner. If you are the first correct caller at 829-1075 to get the title of the song and the band correct, then you got yourself 3-day passes to Lakes Jam. It's just that easy. So how about we just roll into it, shall we?
1: Yeah, clear out your ears and listen.
0: All right, yeah, get the wax out. Here you go.

0: We should play ourselves backwards.
1: Oh, man, I don't think anyone wants to hear us forwards anyway. Oh, well, here we go. Okay, KLZ, good morning. What do you got?
2: That's George Thorogood is the person, and...
0: Come on.
2: That's another exciting song, isn't it? Shoot.
1: Need a title? 5 seconds? 4, 3, 2, 1.
2: My baby or something.
1: Not quite. Good try, though. Okay, we'll give you one more shot here. Let's see.

0: That was about out. There we go. Okay, KLZ, good morning. What you got?
1: Is it George Thorogood? Move it on over.
0: That is correct. Yes, sir. Yes, sir. You got it. Oh, beautiful. Who is this? Who are you?
1: This is Steve. Steve from Baxter.
0: Steve from Baxter. Congratulations, brother. Now, were you able to catch George when he was at Lakes Jam in 2018?
1: No, I've never been there.
0: Oh, okay. Oh, well, shoot.
2: We're sending a newbie.
0: There we go. Oh, you are going to have so much fun, my man. Hey, do you mind hanging on the line for us? That way we can get your info down and get you some tickets, man.
1: Okay, thank you.
0: Beautiful. Sounds good. All right. Well,
2: did you hear my little drop? We got to move on.
0: I did like that.
2: And I'm oops.
0: Little hint in there. Yeah. It's that Freudian slip. But, oh, man. All right. Well, that's the final pair of three-day Lakes Jam passes. This has been a whole lot of fun doing it throughout the week. We've kind of had some stumpers here and there, but... Well, now we got a newbie going to Lakes Jam.
3: Steve from Baxter.
0: That is exciting. Shout out to Steve. But we'll see everybody out there next week at Lakes Jam. Always a great time. And since we just heard it in reverse, well, we got to hear it forward. George Thorogood and the Destroyers on the Power Loon.

0: 107.5, the Power Loon, hot dogs moving in, or as Candelopper would say, hot dogs moving in.
1: Hot dog,
0: moving it on over, George Thorogood and the Destroyers. Another shout out to Steve, our winner for our Lakes Jam reversal. First time going to be out at Lakes Jam. Oh, you're going to enjoy it, Steve, and we'll see you out there. And anybody else going out to Lakes Jam, we'll catch you. We did get a text in, Mitch, on the Power Loon text line that started off with, "Good morning, sunshine." So I don't know if they were talking to you or talking to me.
1: I think it's aimed at both of us.
0: Okay.
1: But you're more sunshine than I am.
0: Really? Oh, well, thanks, Mitch. But anyway, they asked, what time will you guys be at the Classic Car Show today, and who's going to be there? Well, yeah, that's the Mills GM Classics and Customs Car Show that's going on tonight from 5 to 7, so that is the time. And for who's going to be there, yours truly. I'll be out there checking out the beauties, having myself some food.
1: Plus, you're going to have a load of prizes.
0: Yeah, absolutely. I'm going to have some All of America Family Fun Packs, some Power Loon tees. We got Freedom Fest tickets, Rock and Cows Fest tickets as well. I mean, there's just so much that's going on. I don't know how I'm going to give it all away, but I'm going to try my darndest to do so. So 5 to 7, we'll see you out there at Mills GM for the Classics and Customs Car Show. Oh, I'm so excited. Love car shows, man.
1: Okay, sunshine.
0: Sunshine and Candelabra. There we go. The new morning show duo. Off to some rock and roll news here. What was that look for?
1: What you're doing with your stupid eyebrows?
0: It's a little rare.
1: Yeah. Zach is a freak. I'm going to do this. Wow. Amy Mann is admitting that she nearly passed on performing with Rush on their 50-something reunion tour.
0: Oh.
1: Yeah, the singer shared the story in the form of a short comic in a recent social media post. She revealed that she received an email from Geddy Lee in March. However, she was in a bad place and couldn't imagine playing with the band.
0: I get that.
1: And we get in those funks. Yeah, she admitted that she knew she would regret her decision if she didn't try, and ultimately decided to join the band on stage.
0: Thank goodness.
1: Yeah. Round of applause to you, Amy. Rush will continue the 50-something tour on June 20th in Mexico City.
0: Yeah. And, I mean, seeing the performance of Time Stand Still with Amy Mann is just absolutely incredible. There's plenty of footage that's circulating online with Rush 50-something tour. But, and if I'm not mistaken, that was the very first time that she had ever performed with Rush live on that song.
1: You should play that track.
0: Oh, Mitch? Okay. Yeah. Maybe you should text it in on a fan favorite Friday.
1: Okay, I'll do it
0: right
1: now.
0: That's how we're going to do that. Oh, I swear, if I see that pop up in 5 seconds, I'm going to lose it.
1: Well, okay, Power Loon listeners, somebody text in that request.
0: Ah,
1: Rush,
0: there you go.
1: Time
0: okay.
1: Stand Still.
0: Get other people to do your dirty work for you. That's classic, Mitch.
1: Okay,
0: onward. Man, but yeah, just fantastic. And that's been a lot of my evenings is just going through and watching all the shows there. But we got Iron Maiden vocalist Bruce Dickinson.
1: What's he up to?
0: Well, he's just doing a lot of criticizing. He's taking shots at aging performers who continue touring despite losing their vocal abilities.
1: Like Frankie Valli? No.
0: Big Mac 103. During a Kerrang interview on the band's 50th anniversary Run for Your Lives tour, Dickinson had addressed retirement concerns following drummer Nico McBrain's 2024 departure. There are loads of singers whose voices are shot, and everybody knows it, Dickinson has stated. They're not effing legends. They're people who can't sing anymore. Dang, man. When they were singing, they were legends. When they can't sing anymore, they're not legends anymore. Really? Are we sure about that? I don't know. I mean, even if, you know, you can't hit them high notes that you could 50 years ago, is that to say that you're not a legend? I mean, let me just, Paul McCartney, for instance, okay? One of the greatest of all time. Love hearing him perform.
1: Mm-hmm.
0: Voice isn't what it used to be, and there are some times.
1: So you take it down a little bit.
0: Well, yeah, but there are still some times when I listen and see the performance.
1: Yeah.
0: And I'm just like, it's not quite there. And there are parts where, you know, my ears kind of prick up a little bit,
1: but
0: because it's
1: Paul
0: not the
1: McCartney.
0: Key. Right. But it's Paul McCartney, still a legend. So, Bruce, I will disagree with you on that one. But then he emphasized his commitment to quality performances, saying, I couldn't go on stage if I didn't think I could do it. Kind of the Dee Snider approach. Dickinson had expressed preference for creating new albums over touring, while bassist Steve Harris is the opposite, favors the continued touring there. So I agree with Bruce in some points. Yeah, you got to kind of know when to sort of hang it up or maybe drop things down a couple keys, you know, when you're performing. But to say that they're not legends because they can't sing like they used to, nah. I'm out of that.
1: Hire someone to hit your high notes.
0: It get your backup vocalist. Yeah. As we had mentioned, the Frankie Valli situation where it's just lip singing and like the let the backups do
1: that.
0: That
1: is just sad
0: because
1: what is Frankie like? 92? Yeah, I got my request for time.
0: I see it. I see it. That? Yeah, I just saw it pop up. You jerk.
1: Let's see. Songs by Bruce Springsteen and Bob Dylan are making Esquire's list of the most American songs of all time.
0: Interesting.
1: According to the magazine, the list is a collection of songs that are distinctively American, addressing protests and leisure, joy and pain, and nostalgia with experimentation.
0: Ooh.
1: Springsteen's 1980 track, The River, is recognized for describing the compromises required of the working class.
0: Mm-hmm.
1: 1965, Dylan's Highway 61 Revisited also made the list, with the magazine noting that his career has been an exploration of American music. Other songs on the list include Tom Petty's hit Free Falling, Rock and Roll All Night by Kiss.
0: Nice.
1: The Beach Boys' Surfing So Far, Let's All Go. And Aretha Franklin's Respect.
0: R-E-F-E-C-T. Yeah. Solid. Okay.
1: That's a nice little list.
0: That is a pretty good list in there. Hot ham and cheese sandwich. There you go.
1: Yummy. With mustard, please.
0: Oh, no. Get the mustard off of that. No. Just ham and cheese, man. Keep it plain. Yeah, you put mustard on your own sandwich. Just don't bring it in here, else I'll throw up.
1: So bad the Europeans didn't want mustard to take back.
0: Yeah, right. They're just going to be guzzling. They can juggle and guzzle at the same time.
1: We should probably go hang out at airports as they're going through. Taking all their bottles.
0: Oh, you can't take that with you? You don't want to check it? Sorry. I guess I'll take that ranch from you. Oh, darn. Oh, darn.
1: I'm just trying to envision them. Oh, crap, we can't take this with us. Uncorking the salad dressing and throwing it back.
0: And just going for it, man. That's how you do it. That's the only way to enjoy ranch. Don't be dipping stuff in it. You just got to put it in a glass and go for it, man. A chilled glass, of course, yeah. Maybe put an olive in there. Splash.
1: Ooh, an olive would taste good in some ranch.
0: Yeah, you could do a dirty.
1: Why is the show always off the rails?
0: I have no idea. More music and a forecast next.
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1: Harlan weather. I mean, we don't want rain, but
0: yes, I do.
1: We're going to have it until early evening, a high of 74 today. Overnight, 49. Sun then for our weekend, 73 for tomorrow. And Sunday, 74, currently 54.
0: We are the Brainerd Lakes home for the best in classic rock. News and sports up next. But another fan favorite Friday track here for you. This one, speaking right to me, Mitch. And this gentleman is apparently going to be seeing them Thursday at Mystic Lake Amphitheater. This is Tom in Birdsville. Wants to hear some Guess Who? Oh, it's Undone on the Power Loop.

0: 107.5, the Power Lou, and the guess who coming undone.
1: You know, I'm kind of envious. He gets to go and check out. Mystic Lake Amphitheater.
0: Oh, my goodness. Yeah, and sorry about that, Mitchie, but I definitely had to partake in.
1: That's all right. That's what Friday's all about. Get your mindset for the weekend and forget about, you know, the normal.
0: All the stresses, the stuff that you got to deal with. Oh, I got to do this. I got to do this. The guards got to do this. I got to go see the kids. Nah. Just crank it back. Just play some tunes. Just have a good time. Man, I'm out of breath from that one, man. I know. I'm no Burton Cummings.
1: Well, at least you did keep your voice kind of on the down low.
0: Sort of. Well, until you get to the end, because I got to scream with him, man. That's just how she goes. But a fan favorite Friday continues. You can send us your requests on the Power Loon text line, 218-829-1075. We'll sneak as many as we can until the end of the show. And we've got your Power Loon headlines brought to you by the Brainerd Now Newsroom.
2: With your state and regional news, I'm Tess Taylor from the Brainerd Now Newsroom. A 53-year-old Baxter man died Thursday morning after his motorcycle was struck by a pickup truck on Highway 371 in unorganized territory. The Minnesota State Patrol says the crash happened just before 5 a.m. when a 1989 Harley-Davidson cruiser was making a left-hand turn from the northbound 371 lanes onto Pine Beach Road when it made contact in the intersection with a southbound Ford F-150. The driver of the motorcycle suffered fatal injuries. His name has not yet been officially released, pending the notification of family. The driver of the Ford, a 56-year-old Baxter man, suffered no reported injuries. Alcohol is not believed to be a factor in the crash. More information is expected out later today. An 11-year-old Cass Lake boy suffered life-threatening injuries Sunday after he crashed an ATV into a vehicle on Highway 371 in Cass County. The State Patrol there reported that a 2002 Honda TRX 500 was eastbound on Golf Course Road in Cass Lake when it collided with a 2022 GMC Yukon that was traveling northbound on 371. The driver of the ATV, Nindy Lowell Paquette, suffered life-threatening injuries and was transported to an unnamed medical facility. The driver of the GMC, 48-year-old William Richard Stanley, and his 9 and 10-year-old passengers, all of Goodridge, were not injured. Paquette was wearing a helmet, and the roadway was reportedly dry at the time of the crash. No other details about this case are known at this time. And Minnesota cannabis store owners are frustrated by a testing backlog. One of the state's 5 testing sites is shutting down because of high costs. The backlog is delaying adult-use flower pre-rolls and pens. Store owners say that vendors often can't provide delivery dates. Store owners fear the closures will make the delays even worse. That's news from the Brainerd Now Newsroom. I'm Tess Taylor.
0: Thank you, Tess. 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
0: All right, for your Power Loon Sports, Minnesota Twins on a 4-game winning streak following that 9-3 win over the Texas Rangers at Globe Life Field. Twins scoring 4 runs in the top of the first, never looking back. Brooks Lee, Trevor Larnach, and Ryan Creedler all homering in the victory, while Joe Ryan earned his 5th win after striking out 7 over 5 scoreless innings. Twins remain in 3rd place in the AL Central, 36-40, getting dangerously close to that 500. Connor Prelip starting for Minnesota against the Diamondbacks tonight. Let's see. The Vikings off for the next month. Team had its final practice of OTAs from TCO Performance Center yesterday. Minnesota will come back to Eagan when training camp starts next month. Looking at the Lynx, they are staying hot. They go for their 3rd win in a row when they visit the Golden State Valkyries at Chase Center tonight. A 99-83 win over the LA Sparks on the road this past Wednesday. So 12-3 so far, with tonight's game tipping off at 9 o'clock. Let's see. The Angels, they will be without their 3-time American League MVP for the foreseeable future. Los Angeles plays center fielder Mike Trout in the 10-day injured list due to a right hamstring strain. He's not played in more than 130 games in a season since 2019. 11-time All-Star batting a .234 with 17 homers, 36 RBIs through 74 games played this season. United States will be back on the pitch today for its second match of the 2026 FIFA World Cup. U.S. men's national team is set to battle Australia in Group D play at Lumen Field in Seattle. They're coming off a statement 4-1 victory over Paraguay last week and now playing the Socceroos for their top spot in Group D. That makes me hungry. USA will then close out group play with a match against Turkey on June 25th at SoFi Stadium. And wrapping up on the track, the NASCAR Cup Series making a stop at Naval Base Coronado this Sunday. Field battling in the Anduril 250 from San Diego. Denny Hamlin riding a three-race winning streak after securing victories at Nashville, Michigan, and the Poconos. Driver of the number 11 car sits second in the standings behind Tyler Reddick. So you'll see in Ryan Blaney, Chase Elliott, and Ty Gibbs rounding out the top five. And that's been a look at your Power Loon Sports.
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1: 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Showers. Beautiful. Thunderstorm 70. That's going to creep into our early evening hours. Overnight, 49. Sunshine for our weekend. And we're looking at mid-70s. Right now, it's 54.
0: We have got the world-famous Power Loon Game Show coming up next.
1: I got my question.
0: Oh, I see it there just floating it around. Is it an easy one or hard one today,
1: I don't
0: Mitch?
1: Know.
0: No,
1: it's a dumb one.
0: Okay. All right. Fair enough. I love dems. Well, we're looking to give away $15 to the Green Lantern. Caller number 7. If you haven't won anything from us in the past 30 days, now is your chance. Number 7, $15 to the Green Lantern. Call us up at 218-829-1075. Until we get you, we'll do another fan favorite track here. This one from Bald Guy wants some Little Feet, Spanish Moon on the Power Loon.

0: But boom, boom, boom. Yeah, it's keeping the vibe nice going, one. Man. Yeah, there's Spanish Moon from Little Feet. Bald
1: guy. Our selection
0: guy.
1: Today has getting been that awesome. Man.
0: It really has. Yeah, it's been a
1: still got to do that thing. Rush, though.
0: Oh, sure, sure. Okay. All right. Well, as we said, Mitch, well, we did have somebody text that in, so I guess maybe. Yeah, you look at you. Just, hey, do my dirty work for me. That's right. Classic Mitch. But
1: gotta do this, right?
0: Mitch, I got to put you to work here. Yes, the world-famous Power Loon Game Show here and with us on the line trying to score himself $15 to the Green Lantern. We have got Mike from Brainerd with us. What's going on, Mike?
2: It's the world-famous Mike Show.
0: Oh, the Mike Show. Okay. Oh.
2: Just kidding.
0: I see. All right. Well, we're bringing in, man.
1: You can come and join us. We don't care.
0: Yeah, hang out with us.
2: Yeah, that'd be awesome. Yeah, bring some donuts.
0: Oh, there
1: breakfast,
0: you go.
1: Breakfast burrito.
0: Now you're speaking my language. Yeah, it got me hungry here. Well, speaking of hungry, yeah, going to try to get you $15 to the Green Lantern here. Mike, are you ready to play?
2: I am ready to play.
1: Right. Okay, well, Zach's your lifeline. Here's the question. What is the most common street name in the United States?
0: Oh.
1: Is it First Street, Third Street, Second Street, or Mitch Street?
0: What the heck? Are you kidding me? All right.
2: Mitch Street. Mitch, you are hilarious.
0: Well, we got First, Second, Third,
2: I'm going to go with First, Second, or Third Street.
1: Yeah, knock me out right away.
0: All right, so out of those three, then...
1: You have to pick one.
0: What are you thinking, Mike?
2: First Street, and that's all I'm saying.
0: Okay. I guess not, Mike. I guess not.
1: It's Second Street.
2: The price is wrong.
1: Second Street
2: was...
1: The price
2: is wrong, Mitch.
1: Yeah, yeah. What are you quoting? Are you quoting...
0: The price is wrong.
1: Happy Gilmore?
0: Right. Oh, yeah. Thanks.
2: That one too.
0: Second Street. Okay. All right. Fair enough.
2: Second Street.
0: Well, hey, at least we learned something, right, Mike?
2: Yes, sir.
0: That's what it's all about here. Alrighty. Right, well,
2: I had a good time with you guys. It was fun.
0: Well, good.
1: I think you might be the only. No, we had another loser on Monday, didn't we?
0: Womp womp.
1: Womp womp.
0: Yeah, that's how she goes. I can't.
1: We tried, Mike.
0: Winners.
2: All right. I'm a loser. I'm changing radio stations now. I'm just kidding.
1: Love you, Mike.
0: All right, you take care, dude. Have a good rest of your day, brother.
2: Have a great day, folks. I love you.
0: Love you, too, dude. Take care. Ah, man, oh, man. Well, Dang. Yeah, can't all be winners, but that's okay. That's all right. Because even though if you don't win, then you can still win by, you know, getting a little more knowledge.
1: Now, you're on your own on Monday, you know, because I'm not going to be in this chair
0: what?
1: On Monday.
0: You're not here on Monday?
1: No.
0: What are you talking about? What's going on? What, you got better things to do than hang out with me, Mitch?
3: I'm going
0: to
3: go see my family.
0: Oh, okay. Well, yeah. I'll take that then, I suppose.
1: Okay,
0: if it was just taking the day off, be like, nah, you can't be doing that. But, well, here we go. 8:47. I suppose we should probably get into our deep track a little bit here. And I think...
1: Oh, we're going to have one of those today?
0: For the first time, I'm going to... bow down, kowtow, I should say, to Mitchie.
1: What?
0: Yes. Well, and we also did have a listener that texted in requesting it as well after you had asked for it. Yeah, yeah. So we had
1: so good.
0: Talked about it during the rock and roll news with, well, she was like, I don't want to do it, but ended up doing it anyway. So we got Rush with Amy Mann. Time, stand still.

0: 107.5 The Power Lunar, your home for the best in classic rock. Amy Mann and Rush with Time Stands Still. Oh, man, sounded good in the
1: studio.
0: How
1: good is that?
0: It's all right.
1: What?
0: It's okay. I don't know. I mean, I wouldn't write home to mom about it, but, you know.
1: Oh, my God.
0: Decent.
1: You need
0: okay.
1: your nose flicked.
0: We'll get over here and do it then, huh? You go, what does that say? Full of
1: wonder.
0: Wander. Oh,
1: wander.
0: Yeah. Adding into your wanderlust.
1: Yeah.
0: Dang army brats, I tell
1: you. Thrift find.
0: Oh, yeah? How much you pick that up for?
1: I don't know, maybe $5.99.
0: Okay, all right. See, what you got to do is you got to rummage through all the pockets and see if you can't find any little hidden treasures.
1: Well, I've been watching these videos on thrift finds. I'm like, why do I do that? But I'm...
0: Is it like
1: now it's like fairy lamps.
0: Oh, okay.

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12: Harlan weather smile. We're going to have, rain up to the early evening hours. 70 this afternoon. Overnight low of 49. Then for our weekend, sunshine 73 and 74. Right now it's 55.
0: We are the Brainerd Lakes home for the best in classic rock. Mitch, I had checked the fridge for some leftovers.
12: Did you happen to find anything today?
0: Well, I found some butter buns.
12: Butter buns.
0: Yeah. Which is also my nickname in high school. But King's Hawaiian, they're branching out from that signature sweet roll. Anything better than King's Hawaiian rolls, dude?
12: Oh, my gosh.
0: So good,
12: man. I could dip that in ranch.
0: I could dip that in anything. I could eat a whole pack of those, man. And I often have. But they're rolling out a new savory option called, yes, butter buns. It's made with real butter. Thank the Lord. What else would it be made out of? Eggs, dairy, and enriched dough. So it gives it a richer flavor than the original roll, but still keeps that same soft texture. Yeah.
12: Can you go a little deeper and more mischievous with deep soft texture?
0: Go deeper into the butter buns? I could maybe give it a try.
12: Try it.
0: It's designed to handle hearty sandwiches such as boigas, breakfast sammies, and fried chicken as well. All right. Yeah. I think that'd be pretty dang good.
12: Like fried chicken with

0: With the bone in a bun?
1: Yeah, sure. Why not, man?
0: Wow.
1: Yeah, no, just throw like, just stack like 10 chicken wings, some drummies and some thighs in there and just boom. Just go for it, man. You can pick the bones out later.
0: Soft butter buns.
1: Yeah. Butter buns are pretty good.
0: Yeah. Thank you, King Hawaiian. King's Hawaiian.
1: Love you, girls.
0: Here's what I found.
1: What'd you find
0: out? How silly is this story?
1: I don't know. I haven't heard it yet.
0: Well, I'm trying to grab the listener's attention. Like, oh my gosh, what you gonna talk about? A North Dakota woman is facing 5 felony charges.
1: 5.
0: After authorities say she stole a pickup truck, forged documents, and traded it to a dealership.
1: Oh man, okay. Went all out.
0: I wonder if it was my kid over in the Fargo, North Dakota.
1: Oh.
0: Yeah, investigators allege 35-year-old Jennifer Marie Vold borrowed a 2019 Ford F-150 Raptor in April and never returned it. That's a lot of truck. Authorities say Vold forged title paperwork and exchanged the truck for a newer F-150 and $10,000.
1: Okay, all right.
0: Wow.
1: The old bait and switch. Yeah.
0: You know, it could have worked, but she got caught. Officers arrested Bold after she returned to the dealership and later recovered evidence tied to the scheme during a search of her residence.
1: Okay. Well, so they got a search warrant for her place then. So they must have had an inkling then.
0: Yeah, the charges were filed the day after Vold was sentenced in separate felony receiving stolen property case.
1: Oh, man.
0: Wow. She's got some kahunas.
1: I'd say just a little, maybe, yeah.
0: A Raptor?
1: And some butter buns, too. 2019, but borrows it and then just doesn't give it back. Forges some papers, takes it to the dealer.
0: To get a newer F-150.
1: And then $10,000 in cash. Oh, wow. But the bad thing
0: North
1: is she
0: Dakota.
1: Got caught. I tell you,
0: Dakota.
1: You just got to shake your head at him, man.
0: Out of everything this week, what we talked about, I would love to see the Scottish go over to Wisconsin for a beer drink.
1: I think
0: contest.
1: That, yeah, I think that would be the best show there. Yeah,
0: I'd like, go and watch that.
1: Yeah, if I had a choice between seeing the Rocky Horror Picture Show at the Sphere in Las Vegas or watching the Scotties and Scots battle it out and see who can outdrink who, I would definitely take the drinking match. That's
0: well,
1: for sure.
0: I mean, you know, this FIFA, it's just united so many different in watching everybody, and it's just fun watching bars get
1: just completely ran
0: lost.
1: Dry.
0: All their booze is gone.
1: Yeah. Or it's like, I guess now, though, with all these stories about, bars just getting completely, ran dry, I think they're going to start to hopefully ordering a little bit more and keeping that afloat.
0: The Jaws, we're going to need a bigger boat.
1: Yeah.
0: It's going to be, we're going to need to make more beer.
1: Yeah. Right. get the trucks, just backing them up in every hour or so. But, all right. Well, I suppose we can skedaddle on out. But, we do have the Mills GM Classics and Customs Car Show. That's going to be tonight from 5 to 7. I'm going to be out there checking out some beauties. We got the...
0: Plus a Santa bag full of stuff.
1: Full of a whole bunch of stuff to give away. The JCs are going to be out there as well with their Biergarten. So you can enjoy some of those and some great food. It's going to be a good time.
0: Yeah.
1: So we'll see you out there if you make your way on by. But until Monday...
0: Go slow. It's Sauntering Day, BLA.
1: And you take it easy.
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107.5. Good morning. We're making our way into the 9 o'clock hour. It's a Friday. How about we listen to a little music? Classic Doobies at the Power Loom.

0: Eric Clapton, Slow Hand, and Forever Man at 107.5. The Power Loon, the legendary blues rock guitarist, will be bringing his big show down to the Grand Casino Arena. Believe it or not, I got it right. I didn't say Civic Center. I didn't say Excel. I said the Grand Casino Arena, and that show's coming up the 15th of September with special guest Jimmy Vaughn. Should be a great show. 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I'm Noel. Glad to be coming through your FM on a beautiful AM, and well. Look who finally decided to show up, friends. Welcome back, Friday. You sexy son of a gun. We've been looking for you all week long.
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7: I'm meteorologist Brandon Bormans. Umbrellas needed today as showers are likely, perhaps a thunderstorm or two as well. High temperatures near 70. A lingering shower during the early evening, then partly cloudy with lows in the upper 40s. Saturday looks like a great day, mostly sunny with highs in the low to mid 70s. The bathroom you always wanted, interest and payment free for 18 months. 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Current temperature is 56 degrees.
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0: 107.5, the Power Loon Aerosmith from 1987's Permanent Vacation. That one's Angel, and I'm Noel, taking you through till Tuesday on a no-repeat workday Friday. Looking at the forecast, going to be a bit brisk. And I don't know about you, but I prefer summer when it's summer. I don't mind fall when it's fall, but I like summer when it's summer. But it does look like we've got a very fall forecast in the air. Flannels and bonfire, it is. Perhaps a little sip and whiskey by the fire as well. Lots of fun things happening in and around the lakes area as well for you to participate in as a family, and we will go through those, do a rundown throughout the morning so you can get your weekend planned. Keep it here.
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0: 107.5, The Power Line with another brick in the wall. Part two, of course, that is classic Pink Floyd. And the Australian Pink Floyd show is making an appearance down at the Ledge Amphitheater. They began as a tribute band back in 1988. So they've been doing this Pink Floyd show for quite some time. And if you're a fan, you can catch them. They'll be just an hour to our south, coming up on the 20th of August at the Ledge Amphitheater, a great venue to catch the Australian Pink Floyd show. Supposed to be one of the best. In front of 10 o'clock, but after 10, Guns N' Roses and Def Leppard coming your way. We keep pushing towards the 5 o'clock whistle blown with REO Speedwagon next after a weather check.
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5: I'm meteorologist Rodney Price. Showers and storms likely into the afternoon, mostly cloudy near 70, breezy southwest wind. Rain chance ends tonight, mostly clear, upper 40s. Saturday, mostly sunny skies as highs reach the lower 70s. On Sunday, Father's Day, mostly sunny in mid-70s. 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Currently 56 degrees.
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107.5, The Power Line, along with Classic Tom Petty and Won't Back Down. Just after 10 o'clock, hope you're having a wonderful start to your finally Friday. I'm Noelle, taking you through Tell 2, Tiny Dancer from 1971, written, of course, by Elton John and his good friend Bernie Taupin. The famous lyric, seamstress for the band, refers to Bernie Taupin's first wife, Maxine. She would sew patches on Elton John's outfits while they were touring around the country.

0: 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It's Friday, and we're going to have some fun with Van Halen and Alice Cooper before 10:30. 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I'm Noel, hanging out till 2, by the way. 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
11: I'm meteorologist Rodney Price. Showers and storms likely into the afternoon, mostly cloudy near 70, breezy southwest wind. Rain chance ends tonight, mostly clear upper 40s. Saturday, mostly sunny skies as highs reach the lower 70s. On Sunday, Father's Day, mostly sunny in mid-70s. 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Currently 56 degrees.
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1: Dedicate one to the ladies. 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

0: Alice Cooper in School is definitely out here at 107.5 The Power Loon. Don't forget that we're going to be out and about tonight downtown Brainerd at the Parlor. We're playing trivia. Last week we kicked it off, and just something fun to do on a Friday night for a couple of hours. Kind of get your pregame on, if you will. Last week, Zach did it. It was all classic rock. But this week, I'm doing it, helping Zach out, so we'll both be there this evening, and it's more... It's well-rounded, if you will. We got sports, and we'll have some movies. There's also a mystery round, things that you might know. Of course, we'll throw some music in as well. But if you're looking for something to do today, we'd love to have you join us. Come on down. We'll throw you in with a team, or you can have a team of up to four. There'll be prize giveaway. We'll have our new Power Loon summer T-shirts, and we'll have a lot of fun. It's trivia tonight from 6:30 until whenever it wraps up at the Parlor in downtown Brainerd, and we'd love to see you there.
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0: summer of 2026 getting underway. A little classic Bryan Adams there just in front of 11 o'clock. Thanks to all who came out and played with us last night at Grandview Lodge on the Rocks. It was a beautiful evening to enjoy some beverages and get to meet many of you out there. We have another one coming up in July, and we'll get you some information on our next Sunkissed Summer at Grandview. Don't forget your next active keyword for our garage giveaway at about 11:20. Keep it here after 11 o'clock. Steve Miller, the Allman Brothers, and the Doors.
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15: I'm meteorologist Rodney Price. Showers and storms likely into the afternoon. Mostly cloudy near 70. Breezy southwest wind. Rain chance ends tonight. Mostly clear, upper 40s. Saturday, mostly sunny skies as highs reach the lower 70s. On Sunday, Father's Day, mostly sunny and mid-70s. 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

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Just after 11 o'clock, how's your Friday going? A little advice from Pat Benatar. Gentlemen, listen up.

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14: I'm meteorologist Rodney Price. Showers and storms likely into the afternoon, mostly cloudy near 70, breezy southwest wind. Rain chance ends tonight, mostly clear upper 40s. Saturday, mostly sunny skies as highs reach the lower 70s. On Sunday, Father's Day, mostly sunny in mid-70s. 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

0: 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It's going to be right on Front Street in downtown Brainerd. They supply the chalk. 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We're going to start decorating the sidewalks, and it looks like we're not going to have rain for a couple of days, so it's going to stick around for the weekend. Get down to Front Street Days. It's today, and the Great Chalk Up for your kiddos starts at 2:30. Again, they just need to bring their creativity. Chalk has provided a fun day, a fun afternoon down at 614 Front Street in Brainerd.
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0: 107.5, the Power Loon and Sweet Fox on the Run. Heading closer to the weekend and that 5 o'clock whistle blowing and getting ready to open up the doors to the Classic Rock Cafe. 30 minutes uninterrupted, commercial-free, and me-free classics for your dining enjoyment. 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It's CART, C-A-R-T. Keep it here. We're going to kick things off next with a little Ozark Mountain Daredevils after we take a look at your weekend weather.
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13: I'm meteorologist Rodney Price. Showers and storms likely into the afternoon, mostly cloudy near 70, breezy southwest wind. Rain chance ends tonight, mostly clear, upper 40s. Saturday, mostly sunny skies as highs reach the lower 70s. On Sunday, Father's Day, mostly sunny in mid-70s. 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

0: Judas Priest, and you got another thing coming at 107.5. The Power Loon wrapping things up on a Friday, and you certainly do have another things coming. It's your trivia question to see how your brain is performing towards the end of this work week. I thought since it's a Friday, we should do a beer one. Plus, you know, I like it when I get them right, or at least I think I know this one. Let's see how you do. Your trivia question on a Friday: where was Budweiser first brewed in the good old U.S. of A? Where was Budweiser first brewed in the U.S. of A? 829-1075, and good luck.
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0: Since it's the end of the work week, our brains are getting a little mushy. I made it easy since it's a Friday as well. It was about beer, of course. Your trivia question was, where was Budweiser first brewed in the U.S. of A? I did get it right. How'd you do? Budweiser was first brewed in the U.S. of A in St. Louis, Missouri. And if that was your answer, look at the big brain on Bob on a Friday.

0: 107.5, the Power Loon Classic, Kansas, and Carry On. 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You just walk on in. Again, it's happening today. 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That means congrats, friends. 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
10: I'm meteorologist Rodney Price. Showers and storms likely into the afternoon. Mostly cloudy near 70. Breezy southwest wind. Rain chance ends tonight. Mostly clear, upper 40s. Saturday, mostly sunny skies as highs reach the lower 70s. On Sunday, Father's Day, mostly sunny and mid-70s. 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Currently 62 degrees.
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0: Hendrix and Crosstown Traffic. 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And don't forget, you can always check out MnDOT.com because there's construction everywhere. The Minnesota State Flower, the Orange Cones are out and about in full force. I'm Noelle taking you through. Thank you so much for letting me be part of your finally Friday workday. It's a no-repeat Friday workday as well with Van Halen and Poison looking for a good time before 1:30. Keep it here.
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9: I'm meteorologist Rodney Price. Showers and storms likely into the afternoon. Mostly cloudy near 70. Breezy southwest wind. Rain chance ends tonight. Mostly clear upper 40s. Saturday, mostly sunny skies as highs reach the lower 70s. On Sunday, Father's Day, mostly sunny in mid-70s. 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

0: Ronnie James Dio's Rainbow in the Dark on a finally Friday, just in front of 2 o'clock. Noelle about out the door. Don't forget, we're going to do trivia tonight at 6:30 down at the Parlor. Zach and I would love to see you and perhaps give you a free drinks or perhaps maybe a Power Loon t-shirt as well. We got our new summer commemorative ones. They just came in yesterday. They're hot off the press, and they're going out the door tonight at the Parlor for trivia. Like I said, last week it was classic rock, but this week we're going to well-round it a little bit more with movies. Of course, there will be music, history, sports, and a mystery round. So hope to see you at the Parlor at 6:30 tonight for a little trivia. Keep it here. Logan's in next. He's got your next active keyword for the garage giveaway coming up at about 2:20. Workforce block party just after 5. Stairway to 7 just before 7 o'clock. Music on the way after 2 o'clock from The Doors and U2. We'll kick things off with one of my favorites from the Gin Blossoms after we take a look at your Power Loon weekend weather and say our goodbyes next.
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11: I'm meteorologist Rodney Price. Showers and storms likely into the afternoon, mostly cloudy near 70, breezy southwest wind. Rain chance ends tonight, mostly clear, upper 40s. Saturday, mostly sunny skies as highs reach the lower 70s. On Sunday, Father's Day, mostly sunny in mid-70s. 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
0: It is a good day to make it a good day, friends. You do that, okay? And have a great weekend as well. And I know you already know that anybody can run into the liquor store, grab themselves a 12-pack or two, but nothing says you mean business more than using a cart at the liquor store. 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
9: I'm meteorologist Mace Michaels. A severe thunderstorm watch continues through the afternoon and early evening for areas south of Crow Wing County. Scattered showers and thunderstorms. Some could be severe for the next several hours. Potential of large hail and damaging wind gusts. The weekend's looking dry with sunshine and temps in the 70s for highs. Celebrate Independence Day in Worthington, Minnesota. Live music, food, fireworks on July 3rd and 4th. 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

0: pinch of brown sugar from the Rolling Stones. It's 107.5, The Power Loon. Logan with you. And if you haven't heard, Zach Mahoney is going to be live on location tonight, broadcasting 5 to 7 at Mills GM at their Customs and Classics Car Show. There's a ton going on down there. Of course, beautiful vehicles. There's food to eat. The Brainerd JCs are there with the beer garden. So, yeah, you can have a brew. They've got awards for the contestants in the car show, prizes you can win like Power Loon t-shirts and live concert tickets. So much fun to be had. You are going to want to be a part of it. Head on down to Mills GM from 5 to 7 o'clock tonight and say what's up to Zach.
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0: 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That's right, Noelle's going to be out there hosting Power Loon Trivia tonight, so grab your team of up to four and get there before 6:30, because 6:30 is when we start Power Loon Trivia at the Parlor in downtown Brainerd.
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9: I'm meteorologist Mace Michaels. A severe thunderstorm watch continues through the afternoon and early evening for areas south of Crow Wing County. Scattered showers and thunderstorms. Some could be severe for the next several hours. potential of large hail and damaging wind gusts. The weekend's looking dry with sunshine and temps in the 70s for highs. Celebrate Independence Day in Worthington, Minnesota. 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

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That's Thin Lizzy. The boys are back in town, but if you ask Tom Petty and the Heartbreakers, they're not welcome.

0: 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Logan with you. Getting closer and closer to Independence Day, July 4th. Going to be here before we know it. And in honor of America's 250th birthday, we have been airing a morning pledge message each and every morning, Monday through Saturday at 7 a.m. If you haven't heard them, you should tune in sometimes. We've got a lot of area youngsters, you know, a lot of local kids, but also some local celebrities, well-known folks, other things like that. And our celebration of America 250 on the Power Loon is brought to you in part by Lambert Waterwells and Shannon's Auto Body.
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3: From ABC News and Good Morning America, I'm Lori Bergamotto. Today's Brightly Moment is brought to you by Macy's. This Father's Day, we look back at one inspiring father and son duo.
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10: I'm meteorologist Mace Michaels. A severe thunderstorm watch continues through the afternoon and early evening for areas south of Crow Wing County. Scattered showers and thunderstorms, some could be severe for the next several hours. Potential of large hail and damaging wind gusts. The weekend's looking dry with sunshine and temps in the 70s for highs. Celebrate Independence Day in Worthington, Minnesota. Live music, food, fireworks on July 3rd and 4th. Currently at 62 degrees.
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0: The Power Loon is where Bachman Turner Overdrive lets it ride. We're going to let it ride with more great classic rock from Def Leppard next.
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0: David Bowie with Young Americans at 107.5. The Power Loon, Logan with you here and now. But be sure to join our friend Bill St. James this Sunday night at 6 o'clock for his program, Time Warp. This weekend, Bill's celebrating the first day of summer. And in my opinion, he's a little foolish for that. Summer started a month ago, culturally. But yes, according to the astronomy folks, first day of summer is going to be Sunday night. But tune in at 6 o'clock then to join Bill. It's Time Warp at 107.5, The Power Loon.
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10: I'm meteorologist Mace Michaels. A severe thunderstorm watch continues through the afternoon and early evening for areas south of Crow Wing County. Scattered showers and thunderstorms, some could be severe for the next several hours, potential of large hail and damaging wind gusts. The weekend's looking dry with sunshine and temps in the 70s for highs. Celebrate Independence Day in Worthington, Minnesota. Live music, food, fireworks on July 3rd and 4th. Currently, it's 66.
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special weather statement from the National Weather Service. This is including the cities of Walker, Pine River, Brainerd, Hill City, and Aiken. Funnel clouds and brief weak tornado touchdowns are possible across central Minnesota this afternoon. Showers and thunderstorms have developed across central Minnesota. There have been reports of funnel clouds and a brief tornado touchdown in Hubbard County this afternoon. Conditions are favorable for funnel clouds and potentially a few weak tornadoes with any thunderstorm that develops. These types of funnel clouds are usually short-lived. However, they can and occasionally do touch the ground and cause minor damage. Therefore, if you see a funnel cloud, take cover immediately. Again, a special weather statement for the National Weather Service, including the cities of Walker, Pine River, Brainerd, Hill City, and Aiken.

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1: Sticks with a problem I have yet to encounter. 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It's 107.5 The Power Loon. Logan here, taking a look at the Minnesota Twins as they are actually doing well as of late. They just swept the Texas Rangers in a three-game series, which played out over the course of 4 days, but three straight wins there. Now in Arizona, taking on the Diamondbacks for a weekend series. Being out on the West Coast, a little later start tonight, 8 o'clock pregame, 8:45 scheduled time of first pitch. And of course, the Brainerd Lakes home for Minnesota Twins baseball is our sister station, Cool 103.5. 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
14: This is a special weather statement from the National Weather Service. This is including the cities of Walker, Pine River, Brainerd, Hill City, and Aiken. Funnel clouds and brief weak tornado touchdowns are possible across central Minnesota this afternoon. Showers and thunderstorms have developed across central Minnesota. There have been reports of funnel clouds and a brief tornado touchdown in Hubbard County this afternoon. Conditions are favorable for funnel clouds and potentially a few weak tornadoes with any thunderstorm that develops. These types of funnel clouds are usually short-lived. However, they can and occasionally do touch the ground and cause minor damage. Therefore, if you see a funnel cloud, take cover immediately. Again, a special weather statement for the National Weather Service, including the cities of Walker, Pine River, Brainerd, Hill City, and Aiken.
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0: 107.5, the Power Loon, with one of my favorites, a different kind of bird, the fabulous Thunderbirds, Tough Enough. Logan with you here and now, broadcasting from the Danny Wild Power Loon studio. But Zach Mahoney, he's going to be live on location, broadcasting from Mills GM 5 to 7 o'clock tonight. Yeah, that's right, coming up here in just a little bit, as they've got their Customs and Classics car show happening at Mills GM. So you are definitely going to want to check that out. A ton of sweet rides, some delicious food. The Brainerd JCs are there with the beer garden, and there's going to be a whole lot of fun to be had. Zach's there giving out a few Power Loon tees. You could maybe even win some concert tickets. Point is, you don't want to miss the Mills GM Customs and Classics car show. It's going on 5 to 7 o'clock tonight. We'll hear a little bit more about it from Zach shortly.
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2: 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What is it that Elsa said in Frozen? The rain never bothered us anyway. Yeah, something like that. But it is still a go. Yeah, they're just getting another car wash here for today. But we're still out here at Mills GM Customs and Classic Car Show. That's kicking off in about 10 minutes. Part of the 41st annual tent event. And we've already got some lined up. We got plenty of people out here. Looks like they're hanging out under the tent right now, grabbing themselves a little bit of food. We got some hot dogs. We got some brats on the grill. Get yourself a bag of chips. Maybe grab a soda or a water if you're like me and trying to watch your figure, or at least, trying to. But plenty of food out there and plenty of excitement. We got the Brainerd JCs doing their beer garden, or Biergarten, if you will. I got to put that 2 years of German to good use somehow. But you can grab yourself some food, grab a drink, check out all these beauties out here at Mills GM for the Customs and Classics Car Show. Not only that, but I got a lot of stuff to give away here. I got a full stack. Hold on. You hear that? Yeah, that's me slapping them on down. I got a couple Mall of America family fun packs. We got some Freedom Fest tickets for next month. And going on this weekend, the Rocks and Cows Country Festival as well. That I'll be handing some tickets out. And if you just ask nicely, then I might give them to you. 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
10: I'm meteorologist Mace Michaels. A severe thunderstorm watch continues through the afternoon and early evening for areas south of Crow Wing County. Scattered showers and thunderstorms. Some could be severe for the next several hours. Potential of large hail and damaging wind gusts. The weekend's looking dry with sunshine and temps in the 70s for highs. Celebrate Independence Day in Worthington, Minnesota. Live music, food, fireworks on July 3rd and 4th. Currently 57 degrees.
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0: 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Logan Veo back with you here and now. Let's check in once again with the lovely Zach Mahoney. 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
2: 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What is it that Elsa said in Frozen? The rain never bothered us anyway. Yeah, something like that. But it is still a go. Yeah, they're just getting another car wash here for today. But we're still out here at Mills GM Customs and Classics Car Show. That's kicking off in about 10 minutes, part of the 41st annual tent event. And, yeah, we've already got some lined up. We got plenty of people out here. Looks like they're hanging out under the tent right now, grabbing themselves a little bit of food. We got some hot dogs. We got some brats on the grill. Get yourself a bag of chips. Maybe grab a soda or a water if you're like me and trying to watch your figure, or at least, well, trying to. But plenty of food out there and plenty of excitement. We got the Brainerd JCs doing their beer garden, or Biergarten, if you will. I got to put that 2 years of German to good use somehow. But you can grab yourself some food, grab a drink, check out all these beauties out here at Mills GM for the Customs and Classics Car Show. Not only that, but I got a lot of stuff to give away here. I got a full stack. Hold on. You hear that? Yeah, that's me slapping them on down. I got a couple Mall of America family fun packs. We got some Freedom Fest tickets for next month. And going on this weekend, the Rocks and Cows Country Festival as well. That I'll be handing some tickets out. And if you just ask nicely, then I might give them to you. Plus some Power Loon t-shirts and a whole lot of fun out here at Mills GM for the Customs and Classics Car Show with Zach Mahoney live on location.
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0: 107.5, the Power Loon with Boston. There's just something about you. Logan here. You've still got time to get on down to the parlor in downtown Brainerd for Power Loon Trivia. The lovely Noelle hosting tonight. They start playing at 6:30, so you want to be there before that with your group of up to four people. You have the chance to win some amazing prizes, have a great time, have some great cocktails, and ultimately you could win bragging rights along with a lot of other great stuff. A lot of great categories as well. Sports, pop culture, entertainment, a mystery category. It's going to be a whole lot of fun. This is round two of many. The inaugural Power Loon Trivia at the Parlor was last Friday. And if you missed out, now's your chance. Get down there before 6:30 tonight.
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2: 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The Customs and Classics Car Show out here at Mills GM. 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
3: A little rain or shine never killed anybody. It's still a party down here, you guys. There's people down here. We've got all kinds of food, beer garden, car deals. Some pretty cool cars that are out there. There's only a few of them. But you know what? We bring the sunshine. We figure out how to make it happen, right?
2: That's what it's all about. Yeah. And like you said, we're just having a party. Oh, maybe I should introduce you first. Don Rasmussen of Mills GM. Been a while since we've been able to chat. So it's nice having you here and just sitting around and hanging out.
3: Absolutely. You know, I mean, we're besties on the radio. Might as well be besties in person, too. Why not?
2: See, now I've been hoping to break the ice with that pretty darn soon. So I'm glad that you did it for me. But yeah, a fantastic turnout here. Part of the 41st annual tent event with Mills. And yeah, the Classics and Cars Show still a go. That tent is filled up, Don.
3: Yeah, there's tons of people out there. I mean, when you have brats from Von Hansen's, I mean, you can't go wrong. These are the chicken, what are they, chicken bacon ranch? Is that what they are? Yeah, that is. I always say it wrong, so I'm not sure. I'm thinking of the pizza or something like that. Anyway, but I mean, they're the best that's out there. There's a lot of people that are out here under the tent. It's nice and dry, and at the end of the day, I think the rain is pretty much passing us. So get out here. We've got, what, another hour and a half to go. So it's not too late, guys. Come on out. Come see us and get some grub.
2: Absolutely, yeah. And we got the Brainerd JCs that are out here as well with their beer garden. Yeah, some brats that are grilling up. And honestly, since 5 o'clock when this all started, I haven't seen the line empty yet. It just keeps on filling up. It is so fantastic to see. Now, Don, you did mention some deals that were out here. So if people are out here to look at the classics and the customs, maybe want to check out the new. What extra stuff can you give them?
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2: Absolutely it is. And as Don always likes to say, we are just right next to the Man Mall of Fleet Farm here on 371. Yeah, the tent is up. You cannot miss it. You basically just follow your nose like Toucan Sam. You'll be able to sniff out where we're at. We have plenty of drink, great food, great deals as well. And if I'm not mistaken, Don, these are the deals that you got to be here to see.
3: You do have to be here to see. There's a handful of deals that are not posted up online. So the special that I just told you guys about, that is posted online. But there's a lot of markdowns on these cars. You got to come in, take that car deal. There's been tons of them that have been going. You got tonight and tomorrow, and that's it. So now's the time. Let's get it going.
2: Absolutely. Do not dilly-dally. If you don't listen to me, listen to Dawn, because she is a genius. And we are out here at Zach Mahoney, live on location. 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
5: I'm meteorologist Mace Michaels. A severe thunderstorm watch continues through the afternoon and early evening for areas south of Crow Wing County. Scattered showers and thunderstorms, some could be severe for the next several hours, potential of large hail and damaging wind gusts. The weekend's looking dry with sunshine and temps in the 70s for highs. Celebrate Independence Day in Worthington, Minnesota. Live music, food, fireworks on July 3rd and 4th. Currently 57 degrees.
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Rick Derringer at 107.5, The Power Loon. Logan Villa with you here on a feel-good Friday evening, and I've now got less than an hour left in my work week. I know you can relate to that feeling, and as much as I love playing you great classic rock and love doing my job, there's a barstool calling my name somewhere.

0: 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Zach Mahoney, maybe not as beautiful, but he is there live on location. 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
2: Here comes a sign, doo-doo-doo-doo, Zach Mahoney live on location out here at Mills GM for the Customs and Classics Car Show, part of the 41st annual tent event out here, and with the sun a-shining, the beauties out there are glistening, plenty of classics for you to check out, a lot of customs out here as well, but just some fantastic people. We've got the tent full of brats and hot dogs are going out. And I've been seeing a lot of people rolling up with some Power Loon t-shirts as well. So appreciate seeing you all there. And, oh, we've been giving away plenty as well. Not only that, but some All of America Family Fun packs. We got Freedom Fest tickets for next month and Rocks and Cows Country Fest for this weekend as well. 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
6: I'm meteorologist Mace Michaels. A severe thunderstorm watch continues through the afternoon and early evening for areas south of Crow Wing County. Scattered showers and thunderstorms. Some could be severe for the next several hours. Potential of large hail and damaging wind gusts. The weekend's looking dry with sunshine and temps in the 70s for highs. Celebrate Independence Day in Worthington, Minnesota. Live music, food, fireworks on July 3rd and 4th. Currently 57 degrees.
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2: They just keep rolling in. It's Zach Mahoney live on location out here at Mills GM for the Customs and Classics Car Show. And yeah, they just keep on coming, man. I was able to kind of go around the lot, take a peek at what's out there, checking out some of the customs there. There's a gorgeous gray 2020 Subaru WRX that, oh my goodness, I'd love to drive that bad boy home. But, you know, there's a whole lot of classics out here as well. Caught my eye, a 1942 Ford Wrecker, and it is in gorgeous shape. There was a 1974 yellow VW Bug, which, of course, led to a whole bunch of slug bug no hitbacks. So my shoulder's a little sore here right now. A 1971 green AMC Javelin. I do not know when the last time I saw one of those has been, but it's right here at Mills GM for the Customs and Classics Car Show. Yeah, the sun is shining. Still plenty of food left. Brainerd JC's out here with the beer garden as well. So grab a hot dog, or as Mitch would say, a hot dog. Grab yourself a brat, some chips, a soda, or maybe a nice cold one, and just hang out under the tent and enjoy the great company. There are so many people out here, and they're all just while enjoying the beautiful sights and what ended up becoming a gorgeous day as well. Going on until 7 o'clock, so still some time to get down here. The Mills GM Customs and Classics Car Show, part of their 41st annual tent event. Still got some tickets to give away. Still got a couple Power Loon t-shirts left as well, so get down here before 7 o'clock. It's Zach Mahoney, live on location at the Mills GM Customs and Classics Car Show.
3: 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Serious allergic reactions, increased risk of infections or lower ability to fight them, and liver problems may occur. 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

0: 107.5, the Power Loon with an American band named Grand Funk Railroad. Logan Veo here for just a little bit longer. I've got your Stairway to 7 coming up next after I say goodbye. But before I say goodbye, we check in with Zach Mahoney one final time from the Customs and Classics Car Show at Mills GM.
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2: Zach Mahoney live on location out here at Mills GM joining you one last time as we get to wrapping up the Classics and Customs Car Show out here at Mills GM. An absolutely fantastic night. We got the sun shining. Cars were rolling in all throughout the event and there's just some absolute beauties out there. I am joined here by General Manager of Mills GM, Ryan Ware. Ryan, how you doing, man?
3: Hey, I'm doing pretty good, man. Thanks for having us and thanks for being out here with us. How you doing?
2: Oh, well, I'm doing fantastic. I mean, out here seeing some beauties, people, and cars. You know what I mean? Okay, yeah. Having some great food. I mean, got the hot dogs, brats out there, the Brainerd JCs. I mean, just a fantastic turnout with all things considered here today, man.
3: Absolutely, man. I just want to thank everybody that came out and experienced this with us over year after year. And also everybody that's here today. We got some beautiful vehicles out there. In the show, that is. Also, we got some beautiful ones on the lot. We still have great specials and deals going on through tomorrow. As a matter of fact, just come see us anytime, and we're really looking forward to earning your business and just giving back to the community just like we're doing today. So, yeah, this is Ryan at Mills GM at our 41st annual tent event.
2: And it's just going to keep on rolling and getting better and better. Ryan, appreciate you for having us out here and hopping on with me, man.
3: Yes, thank you and many blessings.
2: And blessings to you as well. All right, Zach Mahoney signing off for one last time, live on location out here at the Mills GM Classics and Customs Car Show. 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Zach Mahoney, live at Mills GM.
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10: I'm meteorologist Mace Michaels. A severe thunderstorm watch continues through the afternoon and early evening for areas south of Crow Wing County. Scattered showers and thunderstorms, some could be severe for the next several hours, potential of large hail and damaging wind gusts. The weekend's looking dry with sunshine and temps in the 70s for highs. Celebrate Independence Day in Worthington, Minnesota. Live music, food, fireworks on July 3rd and 4th. Currently, it's 59 degrees.
0: 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That's it for me. Logan Veo out. Slick sliding in next and rocking till midnight. And before I leave you, time for the Stairway to 7. Back-to-back Led Zeppelin tracks getting you into 7 o'clock. We'll start it off with Gallows Pole. 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And until next time, we'll talk soon.

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